0: Hi, this is Jim Edwards with thoughts on assurance from 1 John chapter 5, verse 12. He who has the Son has a life. He who does not have the Son of God does not have the life. These things I've written to you who believe in the name of the Son of God, that you may know that you have eternal life, and that you may continue to believe in the name of the Son of God.
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3: Ooh, black magic woman. 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Nah, just Santana on WRMI. 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Every song by request. And I'm Steve Hunter.

thunderstorms in the area late tonight through tomorrow evening, currently 81 degrees in Miami. Here is your Atmos weather report for Saturday, the 5th day of September. I'm Charles Dixon for Atmos Weather on WRMI. Thunderstorm in Miami, and good evening to listeners in Houston. Cloudy, 88 degree temperatures for you. 76 and sunny in Detroit. Partly cloudy, currently 74 in New York City. In Los Angeles, partly sunny, 84 degree temperatures for you. Finally, the Music City forecast for Nashville, Tennessee, mostly sunny and 99 degree temps for you. In Miami, getting down to 78 overnight tonight. Sunday's high will be in the upper 80s, humid with a thunderstorm or two. Temperatures in the lower 90s on Monday. For Atmos Weather, I'm Charles Dixon.

You know, it's a name known for high-quality antenna solutions for DXing pretty much anywhere you happen to be. The original Shooting Star is the premier Horizon ultralight antenna that covers the popular HF bands, all of them really, but with a real difference. These long-distance ground-mounted antennas require no ground radials, no tower, no rotor. These are ready for parks on the air or any field day setup that you happen to have. They're ready to transport in their optional carry bag, and with the optional quadrupod travel stand, you don't even have to mount it anywhere. You can set it up and be on the air in less than 12 minutes. I've done it. And all Horizon Ultralight antennas are pre-assembled and tuned at the factory right here in the USA. Really, the most convenient and lightweight way to set up and go pretty much anywhere. Parks on the air, summits on the air, permanent or travel, these Horizon Shooting Star antennas are ready for you to get from right directly from the source or from chatradio.com. Fort Payne, Alabama is where they make them. And, oh, 6 meters is coming back, and there's a Horizon antenna for that called the Sixer. It's the magic band at 50 to 54 kilohertz and nearly a flat SW. You are all across the board. All Horizon antennas feature optional travel bags and that quadrupod travel stand ready to ship worldwide. 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

That song had a lot of magic for a lot of people. Toto, Africa, WRMI, every song by request. Let's go from the 80s, like Toto, but to right at the end of the 1960s, beginning of the 1970s, and a little louder, how about Alice Cooper?

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1: We remember you, Ted Randall, and we miss you. He's Dobie Gray.

0: Folks, I want to talk to you for just a minute about the main trading company. The proprietor, Richard Lenore. 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I mean, it's all up here. 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
1: 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Whoa!

0: Hi, this is Jim Edwards with Thoughts on Pride from Proverbs chapter 11, verse 2. 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
0: 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I have all of tonight's songs in this valise, this suitcase, and I'm going to take them down the hallway now and let's go through them.
2: Hey, say, wait a minute.
0: What?
2: Where are you going with that suitcase?
0: I'm going to go count the music. What? I'm going to count the records that are in it. Jeez. Leave me alone, dude.

WRMI Legends, Jeff Lawrence, Saturday night and Sunday morning on the shortwave with the big greeting. And don't want to be lonely. We're not going to let you lonely. No, hang with us for the next 5 hours, and I'm going to get you taken care of with requests. Doing them all in groups of two. Remember those big jukeboxes they used to have in the diners and soda shops? We're like a really big jukebox with 100,000 watts of power. You've chosen your favorites from the Selectomatic, and here's another instant request right now.

0: 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I'm Grant Marshall, 2020 News, real news, real stories, real fun. $140 Niner, San Francisco 49ers owner Jed York's Ohio outing turned into an East Palestine trailer park tackle. Cops say the football billionaire allegedly answered an online ad, arranging $140 for sex before the Human Trafficking Task Force blitzed the meeting. The prostitution charge became disorderly conduct. York pleaded no contest and paid $1,150 in fines. Apparently, the Niners finally found something cheaper than stadium parking. Snake in the grass. He spells freak show by the seashore. Some slimy snake royal sideshow man figured it'd be fun to feature his 12-foot-long Burmese python by the boardwalk at Coney Island. An officer just happened to spot the crowd, including small kids gathered around snake pit nitwit, apparently oblivious to the perils poised by a snake that can swallow alligators. Authorities pounced on the python and ticketed the twerp. Snake, why'd it have to be this snake? Glam slam. In New York, two Long Island Barbie wannabes allegedly launched a beauty bag burglary binge. Cops say the sticky-fingered fashionistas first filched approximately $1,400 in luxury Coach handbags, then sashayed into Sephora and swiped more than $1,000 in makeup. The Deer Park duo disappeared with nearly $2,500 in loot and remain loose and on the lam. Ladies, here's a tip. If the mascara runs, so should you. And that's what's happening. I'm Grant Marshall, 2020 News.
1: Thunderstorms in the area late tonight through tomorrow evening, currently 76 degrees in Miami. Here's your Atmos weather report for Saturday, the 5th day of September. I'm Erica Walters for Atmos Weather on WRMI. A shower in Miami, and good evening to listeners in Houston. Partly cloudy, 86 degree temperatures for you. 74 and mostly clear in Detroit. Partly cloudy, currently 73 in New York City. In Los Angeles, mostly cloudy, 81 degree temperatures for you. Finally, the Music City, forecast for Nashville, Tennessee, mostly cloudy and 89 degree temps for you. In Miami, getting down to 75 overnight tonight, Sunday's high will be in the upper 80s, humid with a thunderstorm or two. Temperatures in the lower 90s on Monday. For Atmos Weather, I'm Erica Walters. 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
2: 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Even FT8. 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Some things never change. We're still playing them. Here's another instant request.

0: WRMI Legends. We always play those requests in groups of two. And there's the second one there. Good stuff. We got lots more coming, so stick around.
1: Michelle had a pretty good life until she didn't.
2: I was now a divorced woman. God couldn't use somebody like me. I was way too flawed, way too broken. It was done.
1: In her 20s, divorce shattered her dreams of having the perfect family. And then some years later, she was diagnosed with cancer of the tongue.
2: I was completely wrecked by fear. For the first time in my life, I was fully aware of the fact that I would not live forever.
1: But Michelle found comfort through her relationship with Jesus. It was Christ who helped Michelle overcome her fear and survive her suffering. The same can be true for you. Here's Billy Graham.
3: The sufferings of this present time are not worthy to be compared with the glory that shall be revealed in us. God is in command and in control. Someday there will be no more suffering.
1: And that place with no more suffering is heaven. Learn more about it at findpeacewithgod.net. We're the Billy Graham Evangelistic Association.
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3: Steve Hunter is going to have to go to the car wash to fix the mess in his car. Hey, apparently, he had a little mishap here in the last couple of days. And, well, everyone says, oh, don't worry about it. It'll buff out. I just saw a picture of it. Time to go to the dump, man. Time to go to State Line Auto Brokers. You drive if you work. Only chumps walk. Steve Hunter, Friday nights. 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

with Jeff Morris here on a weekend for you. I heard Dave not long ago play almost a whole show of one-hit wonders songs. And I got a few I'm going to squeeze in for you, too, tonight. This isn't one of them. It's Evil Woman, and it's ELO on the big one.

0: for God. Today we're at the house of Pastor Bob, leader of one of the fastest growing churches in this area.
1: Oh, thank you, Scoop. That's Ben.
0: Right. So tell me, Bill, just where is your church?
1: Well, Sarah lives two blocks over. Bob's family lives by the highway. And
0: No, I don't mean where do the people live, but where is your church?
1: Well, Scoop, I'm telling you, Gladys has an apartment.
0: No, the church, the tall building with the steeple, the rows of pews, and the large organ.
1: Now, the disciples didn't have any of those.
0: But where do you meet?
1: Oh, here.
0: But this is a house. There's no stained glass windows.
1: Now, the Bible says that we should meet together to encourage one another. It doesn't matter what kind of building or where you meet, as long as you worship together.
0: I see. So are there any problems meeting in a house?
1: Oh, just setting up the folding chairs.
0: Aha! Folding chairs! You heard it here first,
1: Scoop.
0: Folks! A church in crisis!
1: Not that big a problem.
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3: 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It's on W.

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0: Jim Edwards with thoughts on assurance from 1 John chapter 5, verse 12. He who has the Son has a life. He who does not have the Son of God does not have the life. These things I've written to you who believe in the name of the Son of God, that you may know that you have eternal life, and that you may continue to believe in the name of the Son of God.
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1: 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It's Jeff Lawrence with you on here on the East Coast, playing a soul jam this hour with songs you haven't heard in a long time.

in my soul, and I just gotta get it out. I gotta squeeze it like a big old tube of soul toothpaste. Oh, this hour's gonna cook, man. 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

I promise Don's going to play some songs you haven't heard in a while from Motown. Here's one you probably haven't heard in a long time. From the Big Eights, old days at CKLW, Ted Richards used to say, if you let me, baby, I won't tell nobody. 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

0: 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I'm Grant Marshall, 2020 News, real stories, real fun. $140 Niner. San Francisco 49ers owner Jed York's Ohio outing turned into an East Palestine trailer park tackle. Cops say the football billionaire allegedly answered an online ad arranging $140 for sex before the human trafficking task force blitzed the meeting. The prostitution charge became disorderly conduct. York pleaded no contest and paid $1,150 in fines. Apparently, the Niners finally found something cheaper than stadium parking. Snake in the Crass. He spells freak show by the seashore. Some slimy snake royal sideshow man figured it'd be fun to feature his 12-foot-long Burmese python by the boardwalk at Coney Island. An officer just happened to spot the crowd, including small kids gathered around Snake Pit Nitwit, apparently oblivious to the perils poised by a snake that can swallow alligators. Authorities pounced on the python and ticketed the twerp. Snake, why'd it have to be this snake? Glam Slam. In New York, two Long Island Barbie wannabes allegedly launched a beauty bag burglary binge. Cops say the sticky-fingered fashionistas first filched approximately $1,400 in luxury Coach handbags, then sashayed into Sephora and swiped more than $1,000 in makeup. The Deer Park duo disappeared with nearly $2,500 in loot and remain loose and on the lam. Ladies, here's a tip. If the mascara runs, so should you. And that's what's happening. I'm Grant Marshall, 2020 News.
1: Thunderstorms in the area late tonight through tomorrow evening, currently 77 degrees in Miami. Here is your Atmos weather report for Saturday, the 5th day of September. I'm Charles Dixon for Atmos Weather on WRMI. Cloudy in Miami, and good evening to listeners in Houston. Cloudy, 84 degree temperatures for you. 71 and mostly clear in Detroit. Partly cloudy, currently 70 in New York City. In Los Angeles, mostly cloudy, 78 degree temperatures for you. Finally, the Music City forecast for Nashville, Tennessee, partly cloudy and 87 degree temps for you. In Miami, getting down to 76 overnight tonight, Sunday's high will be in the upper 80s, humid with a thunderstorm or two, temperatures in the lower 90s on Monday. For Atmos Weather, I'm Charles Dixon.
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0: I believe the audience has got it. Motor City song from their eyes. Stevie Wonder by request with Uptight. You're getting it. More soul songs coming up. Hang around.
1: God, where are you? Like, what are you doing? Where have you gone?
2: That's musician Ryan Stevenson talking about a season of his life when his mom died, his record label dropped him, and his wife suffered a miscarriage.
1: It felt like a locomotive just derailing, and I was on it, and I'm just under a pile of smoldering rubble, and there's nobody to help me.
2: It was incredibly hard. Ryan cried out to Jesus.
1: For some odd reason, I just had this unshakable peace and just confidence that God was up to something, and I couldn't see it.
2: What if something like this were to happen to you? As Billy Graham once asked, could you handle it?
3: Are you able to stand in the face of the storms of your own life and say, I have faith in God? Although we cannot see Christ and we cannot hear him and we cannot touch him, we can believe in Christ and rely upon him.
2: There's more about trusting Jesus at findpeacewithgod.net from the Billy Graham Evangelistic Association.
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0: Okay, so here's my invitation. If you got a soul song in your mind that's been burning a hole in your craw, go to WRMILegends.com, look for the request tab. It opens up 25,000 songs. Pick a soul song this hour out, and I'll make sure it gets to the top of the stack.

the evening meal that keeps on giving. Clams on the half shell and roller skates. I would suggest a little cocktail sauce on the clams. And as far as the roller skates go, toss them in the back of your Ford Pinto and drive careful, chic, at WRMI Legends, the big one.

think the best music ever recorded comes from the 60s, we're your radio station. The only station that plays all the great songs from the 60s. We've been playing some old Motown. Here's one that's on what was called the Rick Tick label. I don't know where it came from, but Edwin Starr, the lead singer of the group called Shades of Blue, the hit song.

All this hour, we've been playing soul songs. Oh, man, I have loved it. I'm going to take this hour and play it to myself in the car on the way home. That good. What some great songs, great requests to you guys are on fire. Smokey Robinson.

$1,000 could go on a greatest hits album, I'd buy a dozen of them and wear them out every time. Man, can you enjoy? Can you tell how much I've enjoyed this hour? It's been terrific. I really have. Thanks for indulging me. Man, I'm done, plumb worn out. Jackson 5, and I want you back. WRMI Legends.

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1: This hour's... I broke myself a sweat here. It's a lot of fun. Hope you've enjoyed it. Jeff Lawrence and Dave Edison. We've got lots more coming up for you. Don't forget that at midnight tonight, we change frequencies to 7570 to better serve the western portion. Another hour before we do that, Stylistics, the last song this hour.

0: Jim Edwards with thoughts on assurance from the book of Job, chapter 19, verse 25. For I know that my Redeemer lives, and he shall stand at last on the earth. And after my skin is destroyed, this I know, that in my flesh I shall see God, whom I shall see for myself, and my eyes shall behold, and not another, how my heart yearns within me.
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3: Man, I'm darn near giddy. It is 11 o'clock Eastern Daylight, Wolf Brothers Chili time. Although they don't sponsor us, it just sounded good. I'm Jeff, and this is the third hour. Here's a song you probably have not heard in a long, long time. Not many have the lyric. You'll hear what I'm talking about. Jones is starting the hour out on WRMI Legends.

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0: 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I'm Grant Marshall, 2020 News. Real news, real stories, real fun. $140 Niner. San Francisco 49ers owner Jed York's Ohio outing turned into an East Palestine trailer park tackle. Cops say the football billionaire allegedly answered an online ad arranging $140 for sex before the human trafficking task force blitzed the meeting. The prostitution charge became disorderly conduct. York pleaded no contest and paid $1,150 in fines. Apparently, the Niners finally found something cheaper than stadium parking. Snake in the Crass. He spells freak show by the seashore. Some slimy snake royal sideshow man figured it'd be fun to feature his 12-foot-long Burmese python by the boardwalk at Coney Island. An officer just happened to spot the crowd, including small kids gathered around Snake Pit Nitwit, apparently oblivious to the perils poised by a snake that can swallow alligators. Authorities pounced on the python and ticketed the twerp. Snake, why'd it have to be this snake? Glam Slam. In New York, two Long Island Barbie wannabes allegedly launched a beauty bag burglary binge. Cops say the sticky-fingered fashionistas first filched approximately $1,400 in luxury Coach handbags, then sashayed into Sephora and swiped more than $1,000 in makeup. The Deer Park duo disappeared with nearly $2,500 in loot and remain loose and on the lam. Ladies, here's a tip. If the mascara runs, so should you. And that's what's happening. I'm Grant Marshall, 2020 News.
1: Thunderstorms in the area late tonight through tomorrow evening. Currently 78 degrees in Miami. Here's your Atmos weather report for Saturday, the 5th day of September. I'm Erica Walters for Atmos Weather on WRMI. A shower in Miami, and good evening to listeners in Houston. Mostly cloudy, 82 degree temperatures for you. 69 and clear in Detroit. Partly cloudy, currently 71 in New York City. In Los Angeles, mostly cloudy, 76 degree temperatures for you. Finally, the Music City, forecast for Nashville, Tennessee, cloudy and 84 degree temps for you. In Miami, getting down to 76 overnight tonight, Sunday's high will be in the upper 80s, humid with a thunderstorm or two. Temperatures in the lower 90s on Monday. For Atmos Weather, I'm Erica Walters. Have a wonderful evening.
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0: Do you fear an uncertain future? Are you afraid of death?
1: Wow, those are some pretty heavy questions. But Billy Graham knew that during the holiday season, people often wrestle with some pretty heavy issues. That's why he made a point of sharing the hope that only Jesus can provide.
0: There's no fear to the true believer who is trusting in Jesus Christ as the Lord of life. The news which the angel of the Lord brought on that first Christmas night was the greatest news ever revealed, that God not only loved the world, but in the person of His Son, He had come to identify Himself with us. Joy could replace sadness. Fellowship was to replace separation.
1: 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We're the Billy Graham Evangelistic Association.
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3: 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Mondo Musica Radio Progresso Mundo. Oh man, I am goofy tonight. What is up with me? Jeez. I'm flying. It's another Saturday night, Sunday morning. I'm Jeff in the luxurious Radio Miami International Studios with James.

0: folks, I want to talk to you for just a minute about the main trading company. The proprietor, Richard Lenore. He's the guy that started the Hamfest in Paris, Texas. If you go up to the website, you're going to see amateur radio. You're going to see new open box demos. 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I mean, it's all up here. 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Of course, he carries Elenco, Kenwood, ICOM, Yaesu, MFJ. 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
1: 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Hey, we ain't mad at you. You're on the beam with WRMI Legends. Tommy James and Michonne Dells on the big one.

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0: 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I'd like to put all my local repeaters in, but my goodness, that's such a task. 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
1: Hey, guy. What's with the crew cut, huh?
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2: No, come on. 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
1: Oh, easy for you to say, Mr. 20 pounds underweight.
2: The shepherd has been taking care of us for years. 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

0: this is Jim Edwards with a message of hope from the book of Matthew, chapter 11. 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
1: WRNI. Sure. So a couple of the antenna engineers came down here and they took two slices. And so that leaves me with two more. I had one. That's all right. Boy, this is good. This pizza oven does the trick, but it's messy. I don't know. I'm going to clean all this up. WRMI Legends, Jeff Lawrence here on the Saturday night, Sunday morning with the 4C

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darlings of Motley Crue with their song called Girls, Girls, Girls. Here on Trainwreck Radio, it's approximately 11 minutes after the hour. Let's continue now with a song that shouldn't be played after that previous song from Louis Armstrong.

0: Not many radio stations can play Motley Crue and Louis Armstrong together. Same decade, for that matter. But we do it. We dare to compare. Jeff is my name at WRMI Legends. Have you noticed, and I was just the last few days, we were in West Virginia, in Kentucky, and Tennessee. Carol and I did some traveling around, and we have really noticed something. People all of a sudden are nicer. They're kinder. And we were talking in the car. It's like, it seems to me that people are just all of a sudden deciding to go ahead and be civil and nice and not so angry to everybody, because politically, things are just goofy around this radio station, around this city. I mean, people are just, everybody's got all these different angles about things, and they're getting angry with each other. But I'm noticing that people are taking, as they say, the bull by the horns and becoming kinder and nicer and happier. People that we were dealing with in restaurants were happy, and we talked to people. It was really great to see. This is just maybe something we're going to need to do to right this ship, as they say. You know what else will do it? Instant requests, of course. Here's the first of two. Go to WRMILegends.com.
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0: There you'll see it. It'll open up tens of thousands of titles. Pick the one you want and we'll play it as soon as we can. Like this instant request.

0: 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I'm Grant Marshall, 2020 News. 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San Francisco 49ers owner Jed York's Ohio outing turned into an East Palestine trailer park tackle. Cops say the football billionaire allegedly answered an online ad, arranging $140 for sex before the Human Trafficking Task Force blitzed the meeting. The prostitution charge became disorderly conduct. York pleaded no contest and paid $1,150 in fines. Apparently, the Niners finally found something cheaper than stadium parking. Snake in the Grass. He spells freak show by the seashore. Some slimy snake royal sideshow man figured it'd be fun to feature his 12-foot-long Burmese python by the boardwalk at Coney Island. An officer just happened to spot the crowd, including small kids gathered around snake pit nitwit, apparently oblivious to the perils poised by a snake that can swallow alligators. Authorities pounced on the python and ticketed the twerp. Snake, why'd it have to be this snake? Glam Slam. In New York, two Long Island Barbie wannabes allegedly launched a beauty bag burglary binge. Cops say the sticky-fingered fashionistas first filched approximately $1,400 in luxury Coach handbags, then sashayed into Sephora and swiped more than $1,000 in makeup. The Deer Park duo disappeared with nearly $2,500 in loot and remain loose and on the lam. Ladies, here's a tip. If the mascara runs, so should you. And that's what's happening. I'm Grant Marshall, 2020 News.
1: Thunderstorms in the area late tonight through tomorrow evening, currently 77 degrees in Miami. Here is your Atmos weather report for Saturday, the 5th day of September. I'm Charles Dixon for Atmos weather on WRMI. Cloudy in Miami, and good evening to listeners in Houston. Mostly cloudy, 82 degree temperatures for you. 65 and clear in Detroit. Partly cloudy, currently 69 in New York City. In Los Angeles, mostly cloudy, 74 degree temperatures for you. Finally, the Music City forecast for Nashville, Tennessee, mostly cloudy and 84 degree temps for you. In Miami, getting down to 76 overnight tonight, Sunday's high will be in the upper 80s, humid with a thunderstorm or two, temperatures in the lower 90s on Monday. For Atmos Weather, I'm Charles Dixon.
2: 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Hi, Jeff Lawrence again for ICOM America. Ham radio, it's supposed to be fun, right? Well, now I've figured out how to make it really fun. Recently, I've really gotten into POTA. Parks on the Air. Oh, it's a ball to do. And it's usually done with QRP, which is really low wattage. Rhea was telling me, yeah, it's a bit of a challenge, but that's what's fun about it. POTA, Parks on the Air, or SOTA, Summits on the Air. This is a way for you to get out and enjoy the great outdoors and still bring your ham radio with you. So I got intrigued and went ahead and purchased one myself. I went ahead and picked up an IC705. This little rig is absolutely cool as anything. And depending upon the band and your mode, it'll go up to 10 watts output wherever you happen to be. And that's with a simple little battery. It'll run 80 meters all the way up to the VH and UHF frequencies. It's incredible. All modes too. 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
1: Remember, pickles must bounce. Donkeys may not sleep in a bathtub. And never send someone a pizza by surprise. Those are just some of the unusual laws in our country. Of course, there's plenty of more usual laws, all designed to protect us in one way or another. Now, obeying those laws will keep you out of trouble, but they won't save you from God's judgment. For that, says Billy Graham, you need Jesus.
2: The only way to change men is to get them converted to Jesus Christ. If only we in the church would begin at the root of our problems, which is the disease of human nature that the Bible calls sin. If we in the church want a cause to fight, let's fight sin.
1: 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We're the Billy Graham Evangelistic Association.
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Hi, Jeff Lawrence, KB4RIZ for ICOM America. 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Even FT8. 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This rig makes 100 watts on 2 meters, 75 watts at 440, and 10 watts on 1200. 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From the United States of America, this is WRMI Legends. Here's the one that really put Neil Diamond on the map from the mid-60s. It's Solitary Man on the

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2: Jeff Lawrence imagining I'm in a pontoon boat floating around on the lake with a tall, cold one. Name of the group is Little Big Town.

to do it in the back of your mind is get on that pontoon and float around with Little Big Town. Jeff Lawrence hanging around playing a little bit of country music. It's my man Kenny Chesney. Why

0: just a minute about the main trading company. The proprietor, Richard Lenore. He's the guy that started the Ham Fest in Paris, Texas. If you go up to the website, you're going to see amateur radio. You're going to see new open box demos. 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I mean, it's all up here. 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Of course, he carries Elenco, Kenwood, ICOM, Yaesu, MFJ. 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

0: got to tell you, that pizza was good. I've enjoyed all three slices. Engineers came down here and took a couple of that. I must have liked them too, because they didn't come back unless they hated them. And I don't know. But I'm going to get ready to clean this stuff up here in a bit. I want to thank all the people that are listening tonight for giving me some really, they tipped me to a group that I completely forgot about. I have been really enamored with the Gaither operation out of Indiana. The Gaither Music Organization with Bill and Gloria Gaither. Really, really good people. And these folks walk the walk. They're the real deal. There is a guy named Mark Lowry who, believe it or not, wrote that song, Mary Did You Know, that amazing Christmas song. Mark Lowry introduced me to this group about a year and a half or so ago, and I completely forgot about him. But boy, that is a, this is an outstanding. If you ever get a chance to see a group called The Sound, go see them. Boy, do they have, they've got an outstanding sound. The production is great. The message is outstanding, because if you ever wonder or you ever thought for a minute that maybe God isn't real, maybe God is some fictional figment of our imagination, this is definitely going to reinforce the fact that God is real. The name of that song is what it is. It's by The Sound, and it's next.
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2: Thanks, Roger.
1: If you get this final question right, you secure your place in heaven. If you get it wrong, well, we don't want to go there.
2: That's right.
1: Okay, to get to heaven, you must A, be really good, B, never do anything bad, C, go to church every Sunday, or D, put your faith and trust in Jesus.
2: Boy, I'd like to use one of my helplines. I'd like to use my 7525.
1: Okay, let's take away three of the answers, leaving D, put your faith and trust in Jesus.
2: That can't be right. I'd like to poll the game show host.
1: Very well, Frank. The answer is D. Put your faith and trust in Jesus.
2: I'm going to have to go with A. Be really good.
1: That's not even on the board.
2: But there has to be something more than just faith.
3: That's my final answer.
1: I'm sorry, but the answer was D. Put your faith and trust in Jesus.
2: Bummer.
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0: 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I'd like to put all my local repeaters in, but my goodness, that's such a task. You know, you got to enter this and then hit enter. 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

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In the meantime, we're glad you're along with us tonight. It's Keith, 98.6. 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

0: Hi, this is Jim Edwards with a message about hope from the book of Joshua, chapter 1. Have I not commanded you? Be strong and courageous. Do not be frightened, and do not be dismayed. For the Lord your God is with you wherever you go.
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1: 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I am Jeff Lawrence. It's late night, Saturday night, Sunday morning, wherever you are. We're glad you're along with us tonight. Hour 5 with Stevie Wonder starting.

from the legendary Phil Roy Studios, you're hearing The Legends. WRNI. Let's see, there's Bristol, Tennessee, Bristol, Virginia, Bristol, Pennsylvania. That's

ICOM, Yaesu, National, Texon, Samsung, Grundig and Gonset, Hallicrafters, Drake, Sanjian and Hammerland, Panasonic and Sony. It doesn't matter what you're listening on. We're just glad you're here. 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Van Morrison's original group.

0: WRMI Legends with Jeff Lawrence at 100,000 watts, and you're beaming to the west at this point, so the night has finally come to the west coast and the west portion of the globe. It's Van Morrison's original group called Them. You don't hear that song hardly at all anymore. And a lot of the requests that you hear, you haven't heard a lot either. Let's see what's in the stack now.
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0: 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San Francisco 49ers owner Jed York's Ohio outing turned into an East Palestine trailer park tackle. Cops say the football billionaire allegedly answered an online ad arranging $140 for sex before the human trafficking task force blitzed the meeting. The prostitution charge became disorderly conduct. York pleaded no contest and paid $1,150 in fines. Apparently, the Niners finally found something cheaper than stadium parking. Snake in the Crass. He spells freak show by the seashore. Some slimy snake royal sideshow man figured it'd be fun to feature his 12-foot-long Burmese python by the boardwalk at Coney Island. An officer just happened to spot the crowd, including small kids gathered around Snake Pit Nitwit, apparently oblivious to the perils poised by a snake that can swallow alligators. Authorities pounced on the python and ticketed the twerp. Snake, why'd it have to be this snake? Glam Slam. In New York, two Long Island Barbie wannabes allegedly launched a beauty bag burglary binge. Cops say the sticky-fingered fashionistas first filched approximately $1,400 in luxury Coach handbags, then sashayed into Sephora and swiped more than $1,000 in makeup. The Deer Park duo disappeared with nearly $2,500 in loot and remain loose and on the lam. Ladies, here's a tip. If the mascara runs, so should you. And that's what's happening. I'm Grant Marshall, 2020 News.
1: Thunderstorms in the area late Saturday night through this evening. Currently 79 degrees in Miami. Here's your Atmos weather report for Saturday, the 5th day of September. I'm Erica Walters for Atmos Weather on WRMI. Thunderstorm in Miami, and good evening to listeners in Houston. Mostly cloudy, 82 degree temperatures for you. 64 and clear in Detroit. Partly cloudy, currently 68 in New York City. In Los Angeles, partly cloudy, 72 degree temperatures for you. Finally, the Music City, forecast for Nashville, Tennessee, partly cloudy and 84 degree temps for you. In Miami, getting down to 76 overnight tonight, Sunday's high will be in the upper 80s, humid with a thunderstorm or two. Temperatures in the lower 90s on Monday. For Atmos Weather, I'm Erica Walters. 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
1: Say temptation. It is everywhere. How do you fight it?
2: You have a power in the Word of God, and you have a power in the Holy Spirit living within to help you as you meet the temptations and troubles and trials of this world.
1: Billy Graham.
2: Because Jesus died on the cross, the world's system with all of its power has been crucified as far as we're concerned. Sin shall no longer dominate us. Sin no longer reigns over us.
1: The Bible teaches that anyone who has surrendered their life to Christ is free from the slavery of sin. The Holy Spirit will help you fight any temptation.
2: I can walk straight in the midst of this world. It doesn't mean that I get out of the world. I have to live every day in the world, and those temptations are there. But I have a power to say no. So do you have a power to say no. The same power that's available to all of us in Jesus Christ.
1: Learn more about the Holy Spirit's power at findpeacewithgod.net. We're the Billy Graham Evangelistic Association.

You know, I know that Shortwave Dave does not like to play a lot of slow songs, but, you know, that's because it's a Tuesday, and it's, you know, you play too many slow songs on a Tuesday, you're going to have a lot of sleepy people. But on Saturday night, Sunday morning, we play a few good ones that just got that soul vibe to them.

WRMI Legends. Ah, sometimes that quiet power has got so much strength to it. Harold Melvin in the Blue Notes here, and Teddy Pendergrass out front with If You Don't Know Me By Now. I'm Jeff Lawrence. I'm happy to play that stuff for you. Speaking of happy, here's Pharrell Williams on the Big One.

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WRMI Legends. Basket in the rays of the California sun. Jeff Lawrence with you out here playing one for Temecula, California tonight. Here are the Rivieras.

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1: Yeah, so I was one of those geeky kids that used to run the film projector at school. They used to call me Square, a geek, all that. Yeah, I did all right.

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0: one of my legends, Def Leppard, before that. And where is that letter? This lady wrote me this note, and she actually sent it in the mail. It came through the mailbox. It said, "Jeff, boy, did you make a mistake last week. Thank you so much for pointing out those mistakes. I played a Bon Jovi song, Living on a Prayer, and I called it Def Leppard. And what's her name? Eileen Baker. Eileen Baker of Fort McMurray, Alberta, said it. Says, you made a mistake." Isn't that the beautiful part about this whole thing? You know, on weekends especially, you'll hear on radio stations, you'll hear AI voices all over the place. You'll hear, everything is just canned and it's just not real people. The cool thing about this radio station, wherever you're listening in, if you're on the stream or if you, thank you, Arlene, for sending that. Oops, look at that. It went in the trash can. Wherever you're listening to us, the cool part is that you get real people and we do make mistakes sometimes. And that's kind of what makes us all sort of all lumped into a big ball of humanity. And mistakes are okay. We learn from them. I learned from them. Eileen pointed it out to me. And I appreciate that. And I'm going to send her a coffee cup. So, Eileen, thank you. And every time you drink out of that coffee cup, I hope you... let me get your address out and I'll send you the cup. I'll be right back.
1: And now, sports highlights. Here's the only offensive play from today's game, the Super Bowl champions versus the one-man team, Macho Man Bob Miller.
2: And here's the kickoff. Bob takes the ball at the 20. It looks like he's trying to cut to the outside. No, no, he's running for his life, and oh!
3: He's down and not getting up.
1: Bob is doing fine in intensive care. Baseball highlights after this message.
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Ladies and gentlemen, WRMI Legends realizes that some of you folks do not have access to a computer, and you don't have access to getting online and sending emails. 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Our snail mail address is simple. It's Post Office Box 102, Lebanon, Tennessee, 37088. Let's do that again. Post Office Box 102, Lebanon, Tennessee, 37088. We'd love to hear from you. Write us a snail mail. I love to get mail. I like to open the envelopes and read what you've got to say. 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But let me give you the address one more time. And that is Post Office Box 102, Lebanon, Tennessee, 37088. This is Ted Randall saying thank you so much for listening to WR.

0: 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I'm Grant Marshall, 2020 News. Real news, real stories, real fun. $140 Niner. San Francisco 49ers owner Jed York's Ohio outing turned into an East Palestine trailer park tackle. Cops say the football billionaire allegedly answered an online ad arranging $140 for sex before the Human Trafficking Task Force blitzed the meeting. The prostitution charge became disorderly conduct. York pleaded no contest and paid $1,150 in fines. Apparently, the Niners finally found something cheaper than stadium parking. Snake in the Grass. He spells freak show by the seashore. Some slimy snake royal sideshow man figured it'd be fun to feature his 12-foot-long Burmese python by the boardwalk at Coney Island. An officer just happened to spot the crowd, including small kids gathered around Snake Pit Nitwit, apparently oblivious to the perils poised by a snake that can swallow alligators. Authorities pounced on the python and ticketed the twerp. Snake, why'd it have to be this snake? Glam Slam. In New York, two Long Island Barbie wannabes allegedly launched a beauty bag burglary binge. Cops say the sticky-fingered fashionistas first filched approximately $1,400 in luxury Coach handbags, then sashayed into Sephora and swiped more than $1,000 in makeup. The Deer Park duo disappeared with nearly $2,500 in loot and remain loose and on the lam. Ladies, here's a tip. If the mascara runs, so should you. And that's what's happening. I'm Grant Marshall, 2020 News.
1: A thunderstorm late Saturday night, currently 80 degrees in Miami. Here is your Atmos weather report for Sunday, the 6th day of September. I'm Charles Dixon for Atmos Weather on WRMI. Cloudy in Miami, and good afternoon to listeners in Houston. Cloudy, 82 degree temperatures for you. 62 and clear in Detroit. Rain, currently 68 in New York City. In Los Angeles, partly cloudy, 72 degree temperatures for you. Finally, the Music City forecast for Nashville, Tennessee, mostly cloudy and 82 degree temps for you. In Miami, getting down to 76 overnight tonight. Monday's high will be in the upper 80s, humid, an afternoon thunderstorm or two. Temperatures in the lower 90s on Tuesday. For Atmos Weather, I'm Charles Dixon. Have a great afternoon.
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2: There you'll see it. It'll open up tens of thousands of titles. Pick the one you want, and we'll play it as soon as we can, like this instant request.

0: full of wandering souls. No, we're not talking about ghost stories that people share around the campfire. We mean the souls of real people trying to figure out their place in this world. That may seem like a mystery, but Billy Graham says the Bible makes it very clear.
1: Our life here on earth is for the purpose of glorifying God. Our life has the character of a divine education, and all education has two principal aims: to mold character and to fit us to serve our fellow man and the community of which we are members. This gives reason for our existence. The world exists not so much for our enjoyment as for the development of our spiritual life, which was made and formed in the image of Christ.
0: 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It's from the Billy Graham Evangelistic Association.
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The original Shooting Star is the premier Horizon ultralight antenna that covers the popular HF bands, all of them really, but with a real difference. 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They're ready to transport in their optional carry bag, and with the optional quadrupod travel stand, you don't even have to mount it anywhere. You can set it up and be on the air in less than 12 minutes. I've done it. And all Horizon Ultralight antennas are pre-assembled and tuned at the factory right here in the USA. Really, the most convenient and lightweight way to set up and go pretty much anywhere. Parks on the air, summits on the air, permanent or travel, these Horizon Shooting Star antennas are ready for you to get from right directly from the source or from chatradio.com. Fort Payne, Alabama is where they make them. And, oh, 6 meters is coming back, and there's a Horizon antenna for that called the Sixer. It's the magic band at 50 to 54 kilohertz and nearly a flat SW. WR all across the board. All Horizon antennas feature optional travel bags and that quadrupod travel stand ready to ship worldwide. 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

0: Dispatch, this is Delta 15. I pulled over a possible 10-851, white female driving a light blue SUV. Appears very agitated. Please be advised I'm approaching the vehicle now.
1: Why did you stop me? I didn't do anything. It was that moron up there who pulled in front of me. He didn't even use his turn signal.
0: Ma'am, please keep your hands in plain sight and hand me your license. Slowly.
1: Fine. Here.
0: Mrs. Smith, and your vehicle registration?
1: What for? I didn't do anything wrong.
0: Your registration, please.
1: Oh, hang on. Let me find it. Here.
0: Oh, I see you own this vehicle.
1: Of course I own this car. Why did you pull me over?
0: You have a Jesus is Lord and a WWJD bumper sticker on your car. When I saw you yelling obscenities and such at that other driver, I naturally assumed the car was stolen. My mistake. Have a nice day.
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0: 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I'm Grant Marshall, 2020 News, real news, real stories, real fun. $140 Niner. San Francisco 49ers owner Jed York's Ohio outing turned into an East Palestine trailer park tackle. Cops say the football billionaire allegedly answered an online ad arranging $140 for sex before the human trafficking task force blitzed the meeting. The prostitution charge became disorderly conduct. York pleaded no contest and paid $1,150 in fines. Apparently, the Niners finally found something cheaper than stadium parking. Snake in the grass. He spells freak show by the seashore. Some slimy snake royal sideshow man figured it'd be fun to feature his 12-foot-long Burmese python by the boardwalk at Coney Island. An officer just happened to spot the crowd, including small kids gathered around snake pit nitwit, apparently oblivious to the perils poised by a snake that can swallow alligators. Authorities pounced on the python and ticketed the twerp. Snake, why'd it have to be this snake? Glam slam. In New York, two Long Island Barbie wannabes allegedly launched a beauty bag burglary binge. Cops say the sticky-fingered fashionistas first filched approximately $1,400 in luxury Coach handbags, then sashayed into Sephora and swiped more than $1,000 in makeup. The Deer Park duo disappeared with nearly $2,500 in loot and remain loose and on the lam. Ladies, here's a tip. If the mascara runs, so should you. And that's what's happening. I'm Grant Marshall, 2020 News.
1: A thunderstorm late Saturday night, currently 78 degrees in Miami. Here's your Atmos weather report for Sunday, the 6th day of September. I'm Erica Walters for Atmos Weather on WRMI. Cloudy in Miami and good afternoon to listeners in Houston, mostly cloudy, 82 degree temperatures for you. 61 and clear in Detroit, mostly cloudy, currently 65 in New York City. In Los Angeles, partly cloudy, 71 degree temperatures for you. Finally, the Music City, forecast for Nashville, Tennessee, partly cloudy and 77 degree temps for you. In Miami, getting down to 76 overnight tonight, Monday's high will be in the upper 80s, humid, an afternoon thunderstorm or two. Temperatures in the lower 90s on Tuesday. For Atmos Weather, I'm Erica Walters. Have a great afternoon.
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1: You feel alienated. 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Why are you here?
0: If you've been struggling with questions like these, Billy Graham has good news.
1: 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You are important to God. And if you forget everything else that is said, remember two things. You are important to God, and God loves you.
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0: 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I'd like to put all my local repeaters in, but my goodness, it's such a task. You know, you got to enter this and then hit enter, and then you got to, you know what I'm talking about on an HT? 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
0: Did you hear that?
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0: 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You know, even though it's hot out, coffee is delicious. Really. I've even got a refrigerator magnet that says coffee is always a good choice. Totally is, especially when it's battle-tested coffee. Now, of course, there's three different varieties, including Founders Blend. 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

0: 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Finally, be strong in the Lord and in the strength of his might.
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0: now you may have heard of the passing of General Manager Ted Randall. Ted was an inspiration to all of us who were involved in this project. Ted will sorely be missed, but the question of WRMI Legends' future has come up. The WRMI staff and transmitters in Okeechobee, Florida will of course remain, and our plan is to stay the course and to keep the music, fun, personality, and the good news of Jesus Christ alive on shortwave in the future. The WRMI Legends project is indeed unique, but now we would like to ask a special financial favor. 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

0: 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I'm Grant Marshall, 2020 News, real stories, real fun. $140 Niner. San Francisco 49ers owner Jed York's Ohio outing turned into an East Palestine trailer park tackle. Cops say the football billionaire allegedly answered an online ad, arranging $140 for sex before the human trafficking task force blitzed the meeting. The prostitution charge became disorderly conduct. York pleaded no contest and paid $1,150 in fines. Apparently, the Niners finally found something cheaper than stadium parking. Snake in the Crass. He spells freak show by the seashore. Some slimy snake royal sideshow man figured it'd be fun to feature his 12-foot-long Burmese python by the boardwalk at Coney Island. An officer just happened to spot the crowd, including small kids gathered around snake pit nitwit, apparently oblivious to the perils poised by a snake that can swallow alligators. Authorities pounced on the python and ticketed the twerp. Snake, why'd it have to be this snake? Glam Slam. In New York, two Long Island Barbie wannabes allegedly launched a beauty bag burglary binge. Cops say the sticky-fingered fashionistas first filched approximately $1,400 in luxury Coach handbags, then sashayed into Sephora and swiped more than $1,000 in makeup. The Deer Park duo disappeared with nearly $2,500 in loot and remain loose and on the lam. Ladies, here's a tip. If the mascara runs, so should you. And that's what's happening. I'm Grant Marshall, 2020 News.
1: A thunderstorm late Saturday night, currently 78 degrees in Miami. Here is your Atmos weather report for Sunday, the 6th day of September. I'm Charles Dixon for Atmos Weather on WRMI. Mostly cloudy in Miami, and good afternoon to listeners in Houston. Cloudy, 82 degree temperatures for you. 61 and clear in Detroit. Partly cloudy, currently 65 in New York City. In Los Angeles, partly cloudy, 71 degree temperatures for you. Finally, the Music City forecast for Nashville, Tennessee, mostly clear and 75 degree temps for you. In Miami, getting down to 76 overnight tonight. Monday's high will be in the upper 80s, humid, an afternoon thunderstorm or two. Temperatures in the lower 90s on Tuesday. For Atmos Weather, I'm Charles Dixon. Have a great day.
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6: 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And all Horizon Ultralight antennas are pre-assembled and tuned at the factory right here in the USA. 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Fort Payne, Alabama is where they make them. And, 6 meters is coming back, and there's a Horizon antenna for that called the Sixer. 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All Horizon antennas feature optional travel bags and that quadrupod travel stand ready to ship worldwide. Here's the website. It is horizonantennas.net. Don't forget to put that S on the end of it. 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

0: health, wealth, and happiness. Those are great life goals, huh? Yeah, and you probably can think of someone who seems to have all of them. But Billy Graham reminds us there is often more to the story.
1: Many of the people that are your heroes and many of the people that you think are at the top are really in their hearts searching for something. Anything to find peace and happiness in a world that seems to have gone mad and insane.
0: As elusive as peace might seem, there is one place you can always find it.
1: You'll never find it anywhere except in Jesus Christ. 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

a thunderstorm late Saturday night, currently 78 degrees in Miami. Here is your Atmos weather report for Sunday, the 6th day of September. I'm Charles Dixon for Atmos Weather on WRMI. Mostly cloudy in Miami, and good afternoon to listeners in Houston. Cloudy, 82 degree temperatures for you. 61 and clear in Detroit. Partly cloudy, currently 65 in New York City. In Los Angeles, partly cloudy, 71 degree temperatures for you. Finally, the Music City forecast for Nashville, Tennessee. Mostly clear and 75 degree temps for you. In Miami, getting down to 76 overnight tonight. Monday's high will be in the upper 80s, humid, an afternoon thunderstorm or two. Temperatures in the lower 90s on Tuesday. For Atmos Weather, I'm Charles Dixon. Have a great afternoon.

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0: This is Jim Edwards with a message about strength from the Bible's book of Deuteronomy. Be strong and courageous. 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

0: 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I'm Grant Marshall, 2020 News, real stories, real fun. $140 Niner, San Francisco 49ers owner Jed York's Ohio outing turned into an East Palestine Trailer Park Tackle. Cops say the football billionaire allegedly answered an online ad arranging $140 for sex before the Human Trafficking Task Force blitzed the meeting. The prostitution charge became disorderly conduct. York pleaded no contest and paid $1,150 in fines. Apparently, the Niners finally found something cheaper than stadium parking. Snake in the Crass. He spells freak show by the seashore. Some slimy snake royal sideshow man figured it'd be fun to feature his 12-foot-long Burmese python by the boardwalk at Coney Island. An officer just happened to spot the crowd, including small kids gathered around Snake Pit Nitwit, apparently oblivious to the perils poised by a snake that can swallow alligators. Authorities pounced on the python and ticketed the twerp. Snake, why'd it have to be this snake? Glam Slam. In New York, two Long Island Barbie wannabes allegedly launched a beauty bag burglary binge. Cops say the sticky-fingered fashionistas first filched approximately $1,400 in luxury Coach handbags, then sashayed into Sephora and swiped more than $1,000 in makeup. The Deer Park duo disappeared with nearly $2,500 in loot and remain loose and on the lam. Ladies, here's a tip. If the mascara runs, so should you. And that's what's happening. I'm Grant Marshall, 2020 News.
1: A thunderstorm before dawn Sunday, currently 79 degrees in Miami. Here's your Atmos Weather Report for Sunday, the 6th day of September. I'm Erica Walters for Atmos Weather on WRMI. Mostly cloudy in Miami, and good afternoon to listeners in Houston. Cloudy, 82 degree temperatures for you. 61 and clear in Detroit. A shower, currently 64 in New York City. In Los Angeles, cloudy, 70 degree temperatures for you. Finally, the Music City forecast for Nashville, Tennessee, mostly clear and 74 degree temps for you. In Miami, getting down to 79 overnight tonight, Monday's high will be in the lower 90s, humid, and afternoon thunderstorm. Temperatures in the upper 80s on Tuesday. For Atmos Weather, I'm Erica Walters. 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
3: Folks, I want to talk to you for just a minute about the main trading company. 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

0: 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It's the word N-O, no.
1: 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So what's the answer? Well, here's some advice from Billy Graham.
0: Now, you cannot face this temptation alone. It's too strong. The marks of a Christian are self-control and self-discipline. 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

rtsystemsinc.com. 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I'd like to put all my local repeaters in, but my goodness, that's such a task. You know, you got to enter this and then hit enter, and then you got to, you know what I'm talking about on an HT. 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

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ICOM, Yaesu, National, Texon, Samsung, Grundig and Gonset, Hallicrafters, Drake, Sanjian and Hammerland, Panasonic and Sony. It doesn't matter what you're listening on. We're just glad you're here. 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

0: Hi, this is Jim Edwards with thoughts on respect from 1 Peter chapter 3, verse 7. 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

0: 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San Francisco 49ers owner Jed York's Ohio outing turned into an East Palestine trailer park tackle. Cops say the football billionaire allegedly answered an online ad arranging $140 for sex before the human trafficking task force blitzed the meeting. The prostitution charge became disorderly conduct. York pleaded no contest and paid $1,150 in fines. Apparently, the Niners finally found something cheaper than stadium parking. Snake in the Crass. He spells freak show by the seashore. Some slimy snake royal sideshow man figured it'd be fun to feature his 12-foot-long Burmese python by the boardwalk at Coney Island. An officer just happened to spot the crowd, including small kids gathered around Snake Pit Nitwit, apparently oblivious to the perils poised by a snake that can swallow alligators. Authorities pounced on the python and ticketed the twerp. Snake, why'd it have to be this snake? Glam Slam. In New York, two Long Island Barbie wannabes allegedly launched a beauty bag burglary binge. Cops say the sticky-fingered fashionistas first filched approximately $1,400 in luxury Coach handbags, then sashayed into Sephora and swiped more than $1,000 in makeup. The Deer Park duo disappeared with nearly $2,500 in loot and remain loose and on the lam. Ladies, here's a tip. If the mascara runs, so should you. And that's what's happening. I'm Grant Marshall, 2020 News.
1: Thunderstorms in the area this afternoon and evening, currently 79 degrees in Miami. Here is your Atmos weather report for Sunday, the 6th day of September. I'm Charles Dixon for Atmos Weather on WRMI. Cloudy in Miami, and good afternoon to listeners in Houston, mostly cloudy, 82 degree temperatures for you. 60 and clear in Detroit. Mostly clear, currently 62 in New York City. In Los Angeles, cloudy, 73 degree temperatures for you. Finally, the Music City forecast for Nashville, Tennessee, partly cloudy and 74 degree temps for you. In Miami, getting down to 79 overnight tonight, Monday's high will be in the lower 90s, humid, an afternoon thunderstorm. Temperatures in the upper 80s on Tuesday. For Atmos Weather, I'm Charles Dixon.
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2: 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The original Shooting Star is the premier Horizon ultralight antenna that covers the popular HF bands, all of them really, but with a real difference. These long-distance ground-mounted antennas require no ground radials, no tower, no rotor. These are ready for a parks on the air or any field day setup that you happen to have. They're ready to transport in their optional carry bag, and with the optional quadrupod travel stand, you don't even have to mount it anywhere. You can set it up and be on the air in less than 12 minutes. I've done it. And all Horizon Ultralight antennas are pre-assembled and tuned at the factory right here in the USA. Really, the most convenient and lightweight way to set up and go pretty much anywhere. Parks on the air, summits on the air, permanent or travel, these Horizon Shooting Star antennas are ready for you to get from right directly from the source or from chatradio.com. Fort Payne, Alabama is where they make them. And, oh, 6 meters is coming back, and there's a Horizon antenna for that called the Sixer. It's the magic band at 50 to 54 kilohertz and nearly a flat SW. You are all across the board. All Horizon antennas feature optional travel bags and that quadrupod travel stand ready to ship worldwide. Here's the website. 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

0: Flight 719er, this is the tower. You are clear to land.
1: Tower, we'd have to go way out of our way to get to the airport. We're already lined up with this great golf course. It looks pretty nice. Can we land there instead?
0: Flight 719er, did you say golf course?
1: Oh, wait. How about the new parking lot? Can we land there?
2: Some people want to believe that there are many ways to heaven. Yet the Bible, in talking about Jesus, clearly states there is only one name under heaven given to man by which we must be saved.
0: 719er, you are aware that you're flying a 747 jumbo jet. The only safe place to land is the airport.
1: I think you should be more open-minded about this. A bunch of us were talking and we were thinking about maybe landing on the interstate. I mean, you know, we'd be a lot closer to hotels and everything. Okay, Tower?
2: Just like the tower, the Bible is guiding us to the only option we have available. Will you turn to Jesus? Another message from Lifeline Productions, the comic strip of radio, at lifelinepro.com.

0: horses. Sit down on them, Amos. 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
1: 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Hi, Jeff Lawrence again for ICOM America. Ham radio, it's supposed to be fun, right? Well, now I've figured out how to make it really fun. Recently, I've really gotten into POTA, Parks on the Air. Oh, it's a ball to do. And it's usually done with QRP, which is really low wattage. Rhea was telling me, yeah, it's a bit of a challenge, but that's what's fun about it. POTA, Parks on the Air, or SOTA, Summits on the Air. This is a way for you to get out and enjoy the great outdoors and still bring your ham radio with you. So I got intrigued and went ahead and purchased one myself. I went ahead and picked up an IC705. This little rig is absolutely cool as anything. And depending upon the band and your mode, it'll go up to 10 watts output wherever you happen to be. And that's with a simple little battery. It'll run 80 meters all the way up to the VH and UHF frequencies. It's incredible. All modes too. 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
1: There you'll see it. 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Pick the one you want, and we'll play it as soon as we can. Like this instant request.

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0: Hi, this is Jim Edwards with a message about hope from the book of Isaiah, chapter 12. Behold, God is my salvation. 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For the Lord God is my strength and my song, and He has become my salvation.
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0: 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I'm Grant Marshall, 2020 News, real stories, real fun. $140 Niner. San Francisco 49ers owner Jed York's Ohio outing turned into an East Palestine trailer park tackle. Cops say the football billionaire allegedly answered an online ad arranging $140 for sex before the human trafficking task force blitzed the meeting. The prostitution charge became disorderly conduct. York pleaded no contest and paid $1,150 in fines. Apparently, the Niners finally found something cheaper than stadium parking. Snake in the Crass. He spells freak show by the seashore. Some slimy snake royal sideshow man figured it'd be fun to feature his 12-foot-long Burmese python by the boardwalk at Coney Island. An officer just happened to spot the crowd, including small kids gathered around Snake Pit Nitwit, apparently oblivious to the perils poised by a snake that can swallow alligators. Authorities pounced on the python and ticketed the twerp. Snake, why'd it have to be this snake? Glam Slam. In New York, two Long Island Barbie wannabes allegedly launched a beauty bag burglary binge. Cops say the sticky-fingered fashionistas first filched approximately $1,400 in luxury Coach handbags, then sashayed into Sephora and swiped more than $1,000 in makeup. The Deer Park duo disappeared with nearly $2,500 in loot and remain loose and on the lam. Ladies, here's a tip. If the mascara runs, so should you. And that's what's happening. I'm Grant Marshall, 2020 News.
1: Thunderstorms in the area this afternoon and evening, currently 77 degrees in Miami. Here's your Atmos Weather Report for Sunday, the 6th day of September. I'm Erica Walters for Atmos Weather on WRMI. Cloudy in Miami and good afternoon to listeners in Houston, mostly cloudy, 81 degree temperatures for you. 60 and clear in Detroit. Partly sunny, currently 62 in New York City. In Los Angeles, cloudy, 74 degree temperatures for you. Finally, the Music City forecast for Nashville, Tennessee, mostly clear and 74 degree temps for you. In Miami, getting down to 77 overnight tonight, Monday's high will be in the lower 90s, humid, and afternoon thunderstorm. Temperatures in the upper 80s on Tuesday. For Atmos Weather, I'm Erica Walters. 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
4: 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I'd like to put all my local repeaters in, but my goodness, that's such a task. You know, you got to enter this and then hit enter, and then you got to, you know what I'm talking about on an HT? 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
1: You mean the season of stress and materialism?
0: Well, actually, I meant the season of gratitude and joy. But yes, there is some stress and there's definitely some materialism.
1: Some?
0: I guess it's about perspective. Remember, the God of the universe loves you and wants a relationship with you.
2: And it's a wonderful thing to walk through every day and to know that God is leading and God is directing.
0: Billy Graham.
2: I start every day by saying, Lord, I want you to direct this day. 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
1: Thunderstorms in the area this afternoon and evening. Currently 77 degrees in Miami. Here's your Atmos weather report for Sunday, the 6th day of September. I'm Erica Walters for Atmos Weather on WRMI. Cloudy in Miami and good afternoon to listeners in Houston. Mostly cloudy, 81 degree temperatures for you. 60 and clear in Detroit. Partly sunny, currently 62 in New York City. In Los Angeles, cloudy, 74 degree temperatures for you. Finally, the Music City forecast for Nashville, Tennessee, mostly clear and 74 degree temps for you. In Miami, getting down to 77 overnight tonight. Monday's high will be in the lower 90s, humid, and afternoon thunderstorm. Temperatures in the upper 80s on Tuesday. For Atmos Weather, I'm Erica Walters. 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
1: Hi, it's me, Bob Winkelmeyer. Just wanted to call say I'm looking forward to our blind date. Heard a lot about you. Okay, I'll see you Friday.
2: When we worry, we make things worse.
1: Did I mention I'd be picking you up Friday at 7? Just making sure. Oops, I'm sorry. I meant to call my mom. 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Sorry.
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1: Forget it! 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
3: you
1: hate me
3: anyway!
1: When
3: 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He's got the wrong number.
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1: 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Some things never change. We're still playing them. Here's another instant request.

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1: Hi, this is Jim Edwards with a Bible verse from the book of Isaiah, chapter 41. Fear not, for I am with you. 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I will strengthen you. I will help you. I will uphold you with my righteous right hand.
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0: 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I'm Grant Marshall, 2020 News, real stories, real fun. $140 Niner. San Francisco 49ers owner Jed York's Ohio outing turned into an East Palestine trailer park tackle. Cops say the football billionaire allegedly answered an online ad arranging $140 for sex before the human trafficking task force blitzed the meeting. The prostitution charge became disorderly conduct. York pleaded no contest and paid $1,150 in fines. Apparently the Niners finally found something cheaper than stadium parking. Snake in the grass. He spells freak show by the seashore. Some slimy snake royal sideshow man figured it'd be fun to feature his 12-foot-long Burmese python by the boardwalk at Coney Island. An officer just happened to spot the crowd, including small kids gathered around snake pit nitwit, apparently oblivious to the perils poised by a snake that can swallow alligators. Authorities pounced on the python and ticketed the twerp. Snake, why'd it have to be this snake? Glam slam. In New York, two Long Island Barbie wannabes allegedly launched a beauty bag burglary binge. Cops say the sticky-fingered fashionistas first filched approximately $1,400 in luxury Coach handbags, then sashayed into Sephora and swiped more than $1,000 in makeup. The Deer Park duo disappeared with nearly $2,500 in loot and remain loose and on the lam. Ladies, here's a tip. If the mascara runs, so should you. And that's what's happening. I'm Grant Marshall, 2020 News.
1: Thunderstorms in the area this afternoon and evening, currently 79 degrees in Miami. Here is your Atmos weather report for Sunday, the 6th day of September. I'm Charles Dixon for Atmos Weather on WRMI. Mostly cloudy in Miami, and good afternoon to listeners in Houston. Partly cloudy, 81 degree temperatures for you. 60 and sunny in Detroit. Sunny, currently 63 in New York City. In Los Angeles, cloudy, 73 degree temperatures for you. Finally, the Music City forecast for Nashville, Tennessee, sunny and 76 degree temps for you. In Miami, getting down to 79 overnight tonight. Monday's high will be in the lower 90s, humid, an afternoon thunderstorm. Temperatures in the upper 80s on Tuesday. For Atmos Weather, I'm Charles Dixon.
2: 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It's a name known for high-quality antenna solutions for DXing pretty much anywhere you happen to be. The original Shooting Star is the premier Horizon ultralight antenna that covers the popular HF bands, all of them really, but with a real difference. These long-distance ground-mounted antennas require no ground radials, no tower, no rotor. These are ready for parks on the air or any field day setup that you happen to have. They're ready to transport in their optional carry bag, and with the optional quadrupod travel stand, you don't even have to mount it anywhere. You can set it up and be on the air in less than 12 minutes. I've done it. And all Horizon Ultralight antennas are pre-assembled and tuned at the factory right here in the USA. Really, the most convenient and lightweight way to set up and go pretty much anywhere. Parks on the air, summits on the air, permanent or travel, these Horizon Shooting Star antennas are ready for you to get from right directly from the source or from chatradio.com. Fort Payne, Alabama is where they make them. And, 6 meters is coming back. And there's a Horizon antenna for that called the Sixer. It's the magic band at 50 to 54 kilohertz and nearly a flat SW. You are all across the board. All Horizon antennas feature optional travel bags and that quadrupod travel stand ready to ship worldwide. Here's the website. 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

0: Have you ever booked an online vacation rental? If so, you know that the question always looms large, whether the place is going to be as nice in person as it was in the pictures. Then the moment of truth comes when you arrive.
1: We're here.
0: There's a much bigger moment of truth coming when you arrive at the end of your life.
2: The Bible says in Amos 4:12, prepare to meet thy God.
0: And how exactly do you prepare to meet God? Billy Graham says it starts with surrendering your life to Jesus Christ.
2: There must be a self-emptying. There must be a repenting of sin. There must be receiving Christ who died on the cross for our sins. Wouldn't you like to have Christ tonight who can forgive the past, give you joy and peace in the present, and change your life for the future? He can do it if you let him.
0: Learn more about getting to know God from this website. 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And it's from the Billy Graham Evangelistic Association.
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1: Great birthday party, Joe. 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
6: 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Keep Christ in Christmas this year. Make sure you remember Him in your celebrations. Another message from Lifeline Productions, located on the web at lifelinepro.com.
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Hi, Jeff Lawrence again for ICOM America. Ham radio, it's supposed to be fun, right? Well, now I've figured out how to make it really fun. Recently, I've really gotten into POTA, Parks on the Air. Oh, it's a ball to do. And it's usually done with QRP, which is really low wattage. Rhea was telling me, yeah, it's a bit of a challenge, but that's what's fun about it. POTA, Parks on the Air, or SOTA, Summits on the Air. This is a way for you to get out and enjoy the great outdoors and still bring your ham radio with you. So I got intrigued and went ahead and purchased one myself. I went ahead and picked up an IC705. This little rig is absolutely cool as anything. And depending upon the band and your mode, it'll go up to 10 watts output wherever you happen to be. And that's with a simple little battery. It'll run 80 meters all the way up to the VH and UHF frequencies. It's incredible. All modes too. 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

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And he gets himself up onto one elbow and he turns to his mates who are gathered around and he says, "Watch me wallabies feed, mate. 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

0: Have you ever booked an online vacation rental? If so, you know that the question always looms large, whether the place is going to be as nice in person as it was in the pictures. Then the moment of truth comes when you arrive.
1: We're here.
0: There's a much bigger moment of truth coming when you arrive at the end of your life.
2: The Bible says in Amos 4:12, prepare to meet thy God.
0: And how exactly do you prepare to meet God? Billy Graham says it starts with surrendering your life to Jesus Christ.
2: There must be a self-emptying. There must be a repenting of sin. There must be receiving Christ who died on the cross for our sins. Wouldn't you like to have Christ tonight who can forgive the past, give you joy and peace in the present, and change your life for the future? He can do it if you let him.
0: Learn more about getting to know God from this website. 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And it's from the Billy Graham Evangelistic Association. W-R-U-F.

0: Hi, this is Jim Edwards with a message of hope and strength from the book of 2 Corinthians, chapter 12. But he said to me, "My grace is sufficient for you, for my power is made perfect in weakness. Therefore, I will boast all the more gladly of my weaknesses, so that the power of Christ may rest upon me. For the sake of Christ, then, I am content with weaknesses, insults, hardships, persecutions, and calamities. For when I am weak, then I am strong."
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0: 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I'm Grant Marshall, 2020 News. 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San Francisco 49ers owner Jed York's Ohio outing turned into an East Palestine trailer park tackle. Cops say the football billionaire allegedly answered an online ad arranging $140 for sex before the Human Trafficking Task Force blitzed the meeting. The prostitution charge became disorderly conduct. York pleaded no contest and paid $1,150 in fines. Apparently, the Niners finally found something cheaper than stadium parking. Snake in the grass. He spells freak show by the seashore. Some slimy snake royal sideshow man figured it'd be fun to feature his 12-foot-long Burmese python by the boardwalk at Coney Island. An officer just happened to spot the crowd, including small kids gathered around snake pit nitwit, apparently oblivious to the perils poised by a snake that can swallow alligators. Authorities pounced on the python and ticketed the twerp. Snake, why'd it have to be this snake? Glam slam. In New York, two Long Island Barbie wannabes allegedly launched a beauty bag burglary binge. Cops say the sticky-fingered fashionistas first filched approximately $1,400 in luxury Coach handbags, then sashayed into Sephora and swiped more than $1,000 in makeup. The Deer Park duo disappeared with nearly $2,500 in loot and remain loose and on the lam. Ladies, here's a tip. If the mascara runs, so should you. And that's what's happening. I'm Grant Marshall, 2020 News.
1: Thunderstorms in the area this afternoon and evening, currently 82 degrees in Miami. Here's your Atmos weather report for Sunday, the 6th day of September. I'm Erica Walters for Atmos Weather on WRMI. Mostly cloudy in Miami, and good afternoon to listeners in Houston. Partly sunny, 81 degree temperatures for you. 65 and mostly sunny in Detroit. Mostly cloudy, currently 66 in New York City. In Los Angeles, rain, 72 degree temperatures for you. Finally, the Music City, forecast for Nashville, Tennessee, sunny and 76 degree temps for you. In Miami, getting down to 79 overnight tonight, Monday's high will be in the lower 90s, humid, and afternoon thunderstorm. Temperatures in the upper 80s on Tuesday. For Atmos Weather, I'm Erica Walters. 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
3: 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I'd like to put all my local repeaters in, but my goodness, that's such a task. You know, you got to enter this and then hit enter. 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

0: have any vintage Christmas ornaments on your tree? Here's a vintage Christmas message. It's from Billy Graham, the year 1953.
1: That tiny, remote, secluded manger with its sweet-smelling straw and its lowing cattle comprised the homeless stage upon which the most striking and significant drama of the centuries was enacted. It was there that God, in the person of his Son, Jesus Christ, became identified with man. Angels blended their voices with peasants on that first Christmas morning when the glorious news of Christ's birth reverberated throughout the land. Heaven and earth were once more united in the bonds of unity by those tiny infant hands of the babe of Bethlehem.
0: Jesus grew into a man who died on a cross so that your sins could be forgiven. You can accept that gift of forgiveness and begin a relationship with Jesus right now. 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This is the Billy Graham Evangelistic Association.
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0: Next. Okay. Have you ever told a lie?
1: No, I never lie.
0: Never?
1: Well, there was this once.
0: Next. Have you ever stolen anything?
2: Well...
0: Next. Have you ever had adulterous thoughts?
3: Yeah, lots of times.
0: Hang on a second. I think the door is stuck. Could you jump up and down a couple times?
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0: Let's try this again. 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
0: You trusted Jesus Christ to pay for your sins?
3: Yeah.
0: Mister, your penalty's already been paid. You're in the wrong line.
3: Oh, sorry.
0: Next!
4: I accepted Jesus Christ as my Savior also.
0: Liar.
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0: Hi, this is Jim Edwards with Thoughts on Salvation from Hebrews chapter 3, verse 7. Wherefore, as the Holy Ghost saith, today, if ye will hear his voice, harden not your hearts, as in the provocation, in the day of temptation, in the wilderness.
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0: 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I'm Grant Marshall, 2020 News. 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San Francisco 49ers owner Jed York's Ohio outing turned into an East Palestine trailer park tackle. Cops say the football billionaire allegedly answered an online ad arranging $140 for sex before the Human Trafficking Task Force blitzed the meeting. The prostitution charge became disorderly conduct. York pleaded no contest and paid $1,150 in fines. Apparently, the Niners finally found something cheaper than stadium parking. Snake in the grass. He spells freak show by the seashore. Some slimy snake royal sideshow man figured it'd be fun to feature his 12-foot-long Burmese python by the boardwalk at Coney Island. An officer just happened to spot the crowd, including small kids gathered around snake pit nitwit, apparently oblivious to the perils poised by a snake that can swallow alligators. Authorities pounced on the python and ticketed the twerp. Snake, why'd it have to be this snake? Glam slam. In New York, two Long Island Barbie wannabes allegedly launched a beauty bag burglary binge. Cops say the sticky-fingered fashionistas first filched approximately $1,400 in luxury Coach handbags, then sashayed into Sephora and swiped more than $1,000 in makeup. The Deer Park duo disappeared with nearly $2,500 in loot and remain loose and on the lam. Ladies, here's a tip. If the mascara runs, so should you. And that's what's happening. I'm Grant Marshall, 2020 News.
1: Thunderstorms in the area this afternoon and evening. Currently 84 degrees in Miami. Here is your Atmos weather report for Sunday, the 6th day of September. I'm Charles Dixon for Atmos Weather on WRMI. Mostly sunny in Miami, and good afternoon to listeners in Houston. Sunny, 82 degree temperatures for you. 70 and sunny in Detroit. Partly sunny, currently 68 in New York City. In Los Angeles, rain, 62 degree temperatures for you. Finally, the Music City forecast for Nashville, Tennessee, sunny and 80 degree temps for you. In Miami, getting down to 79 overnight tonight. Monday's high will be in the lower 90s, humid, an afternoon thunderstorm. Temperatures in the upper 80s on Tuesday. For Atmos Weather, I'm Charles Dixon. 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Here they have a
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4: 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Like this instant request.

0: One of the greatest gifts in life is the gift of love. Even still, you can sometimes struggle with the thought of whether anyone truly loves you. If you have, Billy Graham has some good news.
1: The Bible says in 1 John 4:8, God is love. Yea, I have loved thee with an everlasting love, Jeremiah says.
0: God loves you like no one else ever could, and He wants to have a relationship with you.
1: Whoever you are, whatever your background, whatever you've done, God loves you.
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1: Thunderstorms in the area this afternoon and evening. Currently 84 degrees in Miami. Here is your Atmos weather report for Sunday, the 6th day of September. I'm Charles Dixon for Atmos Weather on WRMI. Mostly sunny in Miami, and good afternoon to listeners in Houston. Sunny, 82 degree temperatures for you. 70 and sunny in Detroit. Partly sunny, currently 68 in New York City. In Los Angeles, rain, 62 degree temperatures for you. Finally, the Music City forecast for Nashville, Tennessee, sunny and 80 degree temps for you. In Miami, getting down to 79 overnight tonight. Monday's high will be in the lower 90s. An afternoon thunderstorm. Temperatures in the upper 80s on Tuesday. For Atmos Weather, I'm Charles Dixon.

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1: 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We've encountered some difficulties with our landing gear and we'll have to perform an emergency landing. Please assume the crash position.
2: The crash position? I wasn't watching! Where's the stewardess? Will somebody tell me the crash position?
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1: Ladies and gentlemen, just to let you know, the emergency vehicles are on the runway and prepared for any catastrophe.
2: Okay, Super Bowl Sunday!
1: This is your captain speaking. We have successfully lowered the nose gear.
2: That's right, God. 20% of my pay. I'll go to church every Sunday. We'll negotiate football season. Just get me home.
1: Ladies and gentlemen, we have successfully lowered all landing gear. Sorry for the inconvenience.
4: What do you need all that money for, God? 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

0: Hi, this is Jim Edwards with a message about strength from the book of Exodus, chapter 15. The Lord is my strength and my song, and He has become my salvation. This is my God, and I will praise Him, my Father's God, and I will exalt Him.
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0: Trailer Park Tackle, plus Lizard Wizard Quiver, and Barbie Booster Bandits. I'm Grant Marshall, 2020 News, real news, real stories, real fun. $140 Niner, San Francisco 49ers owner Jed York's Ohio outing turned into an East Palestine trailer park tackle. Cops say the football billionaire allegedly answered an online ad, arranging $140 for sex before the human trafficking task force blitzed the meeting. The prostitution charge became disorderly conduct. York pleaded no contest and paid $1,150 in fines. Apparently, the Niners finally found something cheaper than stadium parking. Snake in the grass. He spells freak show by the seashore. Some slimy snake royal sideshow man figured it'd be fun to feature his 12-foot-long Burmese python by the boardwalk at Coney Island. An officer just happened to spot the crowd, including small kids gathered around snake pit nitwit, apparently oblivious to the perils poised by a snake that can swallow alligators. Authorities pounced on the python and ticketed the twerp. Snake, why'd it have to be this snake? Glam slam. In New York, two Long Island Barbie wannabes allegedly launched a beauty bag burglary binge. Cops say the sticky-fingered fashionistas first filched approximately $1,400 in luxury Coach handbags, then sashayed into Sephora and swiped more than $1,000 in makeup. The Deer Park duo disappeared with nearly $2,500 in loot and remain loose and on the lam. Ladies, here's a tip. If the mascara runs, so should you. And that's what's happening. I'm Grant Marshall, 2020 News.
1: Thunderstorms in the area this afternoon and evening, currently 87 degrees in Miami. Here's your Atmos Weather Report for Sunday, the 6th day of September. I'm Erica Walters for Atmos Weather on WRMI. Sunny in Miami, and good afternoon to listeners in Houston, mostly cloudy, 84 degree temperatures for you. 76 and sunny in Detroit. Mostly cloudy, currently 70 in New York City. In Los Angeles, rain, 62 degree temperatures for you. Finally, the Music City, forecast for Nashville, Tennessee, sunny and 83 degree temps for you. In Miami, getting down to 79 overnight tonight, Monday's high will be in the lower 90s, humid, and afternoon thunderstorm. Temperatures in the upper 80s on Tuesday. For Atmos Weather, I'm Erica Walters. Have a wonderful afternoon.
2: 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I'd like to put all my local repeaters in, but my goodness, it's such a task. You know, you got to enter this and then hit enter. And then you got to, you know what I'm talking about on an HT? 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

0: When it comes to getting into heaven, a lot of people think this is the best approach.
1: If I do the best I can, if I do not rob anyone, if I do not harm anyone, if I pay my taxes, be friendly with my neighbors, then in God's sight, I will be all right.
0: But Billy Graham knew otherwise.
1: This seems beautiful. It seems reasonable. And on the surface, it seems right. But according to the Bible, it is dead wrong.
0: So what can you do?
1: You cannot work your way to heaven. You cannot pay your way to heaven. It comes about through faith in Jesus Christ, who died on the cross.
0: Are you ready to put your faith in Jesus Christ? We'd love to pray with you about that. Right now, call us. 855-255-7729. 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We're the Billy Graham Evangelistic Association.
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2: 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Some things never change. We're still playing them. Here's another instant request.

0: WRMI Legends. We always play those requests in groups of two. And there's the second one there. Good stuff. We got lots more coming, so stick around.
1: Michelle had a pretty good life until she didn't.
2: I was now a divorced woman. God couldn't use somebody like me. I was way too flawed, way too broken. It was done.
1: In her 20s, divorce shattered her dreams of having the perfect family. And then some years later, she was diagnosed with cancer of the tongue.
2: I was completely wrecked by fear. For the first time in my life, I was fully aware of the fact that I would not live forever.
1: But Michelle found comfort through her relationship with Jesus. It was Christ who helped Michelle overcome her fear and survive her suffering. The same can be true for you. Here's Billy Graham.
3: The sufferings of this present time are not worthy to be compared with the glory that shall be revealed in us. God is in command and in control. Someday there will be no more suffering.
1: And that place with no more suffering is heaven. Learn more about it at findpeacewithgod.net. We're the Billy Graham Evangelistic Association.
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3: Steve Vondrum is going to have to go to the car wash to fix the mess in his car. Hey, apparently, he had a little mishap here in the last couple of days. And, well, everyone says, oh, don't worry about it. It'll buff out. I just saw a picture of it. Time to go to the dump, man. Time to go to State Line Auto Brokers. You drive if you work. Only chumps walk. Steve Hunter, Friday nights. 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

0: Folks, I want to talk to you for just a minute about the main trading company. The proprietor, Richard Lenore. 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I mean, it's all up here. 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

weekend for you. I heard Dave not long ago play a whole show of One Hit Wonder songs. And I got a few I'm going to squeeze in for you, too, tonight. This isn't one of them. It's Evil Woman, and it's ELO on the big one.

0: before God. Today, we're at the house of Pastor Bob, leader of one of the fastest growing churches in this area.
1: Oh, thank you, Scoop. That's Ben.
0: Right. So tell me, Bill, just where is your church?
1: Well, Sarah lives two blocks over. Bob's family lives by the highway. And
0: No, I don't mean where do the people live, but where is your church?
1: Well, Scoop, I'm telling you, Gladys has an apartment.
0: No, the church, the tall building with the steeple, the rows of pews, and the large organ.
1: Now, the disciples didn't have any of those.
0: But where do you meet?
1: Oh, here.
0: But this is a house. There's no stained glass windows.
1: Now, the Bible says that we should meet together to encourage one another. It doesn't matter what kind of building or where you meet, as long as you worship together.
0: I see. So are there any problems meeting in a house?
1: Oh, just setting up the folding chairs.
0: Aha! Folding chairs! You heard it here first,
1: Scoop.
0: Folks! A church in crisis!
1: Not that big a problem.
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0: Hi, this is Jim Edwards with thoughts on assurance from 1 John chapter 5, verse 12. He who has the Son has a life. He who does not have the Son of God does not have the life. These things I've written to you who believe in the name of the Son of God, that you may know that you have eternal life, and that you may continue to believe in the name of the Son of God.
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1: 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It's Jeff Lawrence with you on here on the East Coast, playing a soul jam this hour with songs you haven't heard in a long

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WRMI. Oh, I got all this soul in my soul, and I just got to get it out. I got to squeeze it like a big old tube of soul toothpaste. Oh, this hour's going to cook, man. 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

I promised I was going to play some songs you hadn't heard in a while from Motown. Here's one you probably haven't heard in a long time. From the Big Eights, old days at CKLW, Ted Richards used to say, if you let me, baby, I won't tell nobody. Eddie Kendricks at WRMI Legends. The big one.

0: 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San Francisco 49ers owner Jed York's Ohio outing turned into an East Palestine trailer park tackle. Cops say the football billionaire allegedly answered an online ad arranging $140 for sex before the Human Trafficking Task Force blitzed the meeting. The prostitution charge became disorderly conduct. York pleaded no contest and paid $1,150 in fines. Apparently, the Niners finally found something cheaper than stadium parking. Snake in the Crass. He spells freak show by the seashore. Some slimy snake royal sideshow man figured it'd be fun to feature his 12-foot-long Burmese python by the boardwalk at Coney Island. An officer just happened to spot the crowd, including small kids gathered around Snake Pit Nitwit, apparently oblivious to the perils poised by a snake that can swallow alligators. Authorities pounced on the python and ticketed the twerp. Snake, why'd it have to be this snake? Glam Slam. In New York, two Long Island Barbie wannabes allegedly launched a beauty bag burglary binge. Cops say the sticky-fingered fashionistas first filched approximately $1,400 in luxury Coach handbags, then sashayed into Sephora and swiped more than $1,000 in makeup. The Deer Park duo disappeared with nearly $2,500 in loot and remain loose and on the lam. Ladies, here's a tip. If the mascara runs, so should you. And that's what's happening. I'm Grant Marshall, 2020 News.
1: Thunderstorms in the area this afternoon and evening. Currently 87 degrees in Miami. Here is your Atmos weather report for Sunday, the 6th day of September. I'm Charles Dixon for Atmos Weather on WRMI. Partly sunny in Miami, and good afternoon to listeners in Houston. Mostly cloudy, 84 degree temperatures for you. 77 and mostly sunny in Detroit. Cloudy, currently 72 in New York City. In Los Angeles, light rain, 66 degree temperatures for you. Finally, the Music City forecast for Nashville, Tennessee, sunny and 86 degree temps for you. In Miami, getting down to 79 overnight tonight. Monday's high will be in the lower 90s, humid, an afternoon thunderstorm. Temperatures in the upper 80s on Tuesday. For Atmos Weather, I'm Charles Dixon. Have a great afternoon.
2: 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Here's another now.

0: I believe the audience has got it. Motor City Song from their eyes. Stevie Wonder by request with Uptight. You're getting it. More soul songs coming up. Hang around.
1: God, where are you? Like, what are you doing? Where have you gone?
2: That's musician Ryan Stevenson talking about a season of his life when his mom died, his record label dropped him, and his wife suffered a miscarriage.
1: It felt like a locomotive just derailing, and I was on it, and I'm just under a pile of smoldering rubble, and there's nobody to help me.
2: It was incredibly hard. Ryan cried out to Jesus.
1: For some odd reason, I just had this unshakable peace and just confidence that God was up to something and I couldn't see it.
2: What if something like this were to happen to you? As Billy Graham once asked, could you handle it?
3: Are you able to stand in the face of the storms of your own life and say, I have faith in God? Although we cannot see Christ and we cannot hear him and we cannot touch him, we can believe in Christ and rely upon him.
2: There's more about trusting Jesus at findpeacewithgod.net from the Billy Graham Evangelistic Association.
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0: Okay, so here's my invitation. If you got a soul song in your mind that's been burning a hole in your craw, go to WRMILegends.com, look for the request tab. It opens up 25,000 songs. Pick a soul song this hour out, and I'll make sure it gets to the top of the stack.

It's the evening meal that keeps on giving. Clams on the half shell and roller skates. I would suggest a little cocktail sauce on the clams. And as far as the roller skates go, toss them in the back of your Ford Pinto and drive careful, chic, at WRMI Legends, the big one.

you think the best music ever recorded comes from the 60s, we're your radio station. The only station that plays all the great songs from the 60s. We've been playing some old Motown. Here's one that's on what was called the Rick Tick label. I don't know where it came from, but Edwin Starr, the lead singer of the group called Shades of Blue, the hit song.

All this hour, we've been playing soul songs. Oh, man, I have loved it. I'm going to take this hour and play it to myself in the car on the way home. That good. What some great songs, great requests to you guys are on fire. Smokey Robinson.

this hour could go on a greatest hits album, I'd buy a dozen of them and wear them out every time. Man, can you tell how much I've enjoyed this hour? It's been terrific. I really have. Thanks for indulging me. Man, I'm done, plumb worn out. Jackson 5, and I want you back. WR.

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1: This hour's, I broke myself a sweat here. It's a lot of fun. Hope you've enjoyed it. Jeff Lawrence and Damon is in. We've got lots more coming up for you. Don't forget that at midnight tonight, we change frequencies to 7570 to better serve the western portion. Another hour before we do that, Stylistics, the last song this hour.

0: is Jim Edwards with thoughts on assurance from the book of Job, chapter 19, verse 25. For I know that my Redeemer lives, and he shall stand at last on the earth. And after my skin is destroyed, this I know, that in my flesh I shall see God, whom I shall see for myself, and my eyes shall behold, and not another. How my heart yearns within me.
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3: Man, I'm all darn near giddy. 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Although they don't sponsor us, it just sounded good. I'm Jeff, and this is the third hour. Here's a song you probably have not heard in a long, long time. Not many have the lyric. You'll hear what I'm talking about. Jones is starting the hour out on WRMI Legends.

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WRNI. I got to get myself something cold to drink because I've done got so much sweat. I gotta wipe this place down. I'll be right back. 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

0: 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I'm Grant Marshall, 2020 News. Real news, real stories, real fun. $140 Niner. San Francisco 49ers owner Jed York's Ohio outing turned into an East Palestine trailer park tackle. Cops say the football billionaire allegedly answered an online ad, arranging $140 for sex before the human trafficking task force blitzed the meeting. The prostitution charge became disorderly conduct. York pleaded no contest and paid $1,150 in fines. Apparently, the Niners finally found something cheaper than stadium parking. Snake in the grass. He spells freak show by the seashore. Some slimy snake royal sideshow man figured it'd be fun to feature his 12-foot-long Burmese python by the boardwalk at Coney Island. An officer just happened to spot the crowd, including small kids gathered around snake pit nitwit, apparently oblivious to the perils poised by a snake that can swallow alligators. Authorities pounced on the python and ticketed the twerp. Snake, why'd it have to be this snake? Glam slam. In New York, two Long Island Barbie wannabes allegedly launched a beauty bag burglary binge. Cops say the sticky-fingered fashionistas first filched approximately $1,400 in luxury Coach handbags, then sashayed into Sephora and swiped more than $1,000 in makeup. The Deer Park duo disappeared with nearly $2,500 in loot and remain loose and on the lam. Ladies, here's a tip. If the mascara runs, so should you. And that's what's happening. I'm Grant Marshall, 2020 News.
1: Thunderstorms in the area this afternoon and evening, currently 89 degrees in Miami. Here's your Atmos Weather Report for Sunday, the 6th day of September. I'm Erica Walters for Atmos Weather on WRMI. Mostly sunny in Miami, and good afternoon to listeners in Houston, mostly cloudy, 88 degree temperatures for you. 77 and mostly cloudy in Detroit. Mostly cloudy, currently 72 in New York City. In Los Angeles, rain, 67 degree temperatures for you. Finally, the Music City, forecast for Nashville, Tennessee, sunny and 91 degree temps for you. In Miami, getting down to 79 overnight tonight, Monday's high will be in the lower 90s, humid, and afternoon thunderstorm. Temperatures in the upper 80s on Tuesday. For Atmos Weather, I'm Erica Walters. Have a wonderful afternoon.
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0: Do you fear an uncertain future? Are you afraid of death?
1: Wow, those are some pretty heavy questions. But Billy Graham knew that during the holiday season, people often wrestle with some pretty heavy issues. That's why he made a point of sharing the hope that only Jesus can provide.
0: There's no fear to the true believer who is trusting in Jesus Christ as the Lord of life. The news which the angel of the Lord brought on that first Christmas night was the greatest news ever revealed, that God not only loved the world, but in the person of His Son, He had come to identify Himself with us. Joy could replace sadness. Fellowship was to replace separation.
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3: 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Mondo Musica. Radio Progresso Mundo. Oh man, I am goofy tonight. What is up with me? Jeez. I'm flying. It's another Saturday night, Sunday morning. I'm Jeff in the luxurious Radio Miami International Studios with James Taylor.

0: Folks, I want to talk to you for just a minute about the main trading company. The proprietor, Richard Lenore. 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If you go up to the website, you're going to see amateur radio. You're going to see new open box demos. 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I mean, it's all up here. 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
1: 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Hey, we ain't mad at you. 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Tommy James and Michonne Dells on the big one.

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0: 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I'd like to put all my local repeaters in, but my goodness, that's such a task. You know, you got to enter this and then hit enter. 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
1: Hey, guy. What's with the crew cut, huh?
2: Didn't you hear the shepherd? Today's the day we get sheared.
1: Sheared?
2: Yeah.
1: I can't get sheared. It's almost winter. 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
2: Oh, come on. 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
1: Oh, I hate winter. It's always wet and cold, and I always get mud in between my hooves.
2: Why are you worrying about winter?
1: 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We're probably going to run out of food.
2: Will you stop worrying? 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
1: Yeah, where the creek runs through and the grass grows up to our chin and the wolves watch our every move.
2: Oh, you're not going to worry about wolves, are you?
1: Oh, easy for you to say, Mr. 20 pounds underweight.
2: The shepherd has been taking care of us for years. Can't you trust him by now?
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0: this is Jim Edwards with a message of hope from the book of Matthew, chapter 11. 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
3: I'm going to tell you, this is delicious. This pizza is really good. Apparently, the Emerald Party Time pizza oven is a hit. Really good. Got a couple of the engineers from down the hallway.

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1: WRNI. Sure, sure. So a couple of the antenna engineers came down here and they took two slices. And so that leaves me with two more. I had one. That's all right. Boy, this is good. This pizza oven does the trick, but it's messy. I don't know. I'm going to clean all this up. WRMI Legends, Jeff Lawrence here on the Saturday night, Sunday morning with the Four Seasons.

relics of Motley Crue with their song called Girls, Girls, Girls. Here on Trainwreck Radio, it's approximately 11 minutes after the hour. Let's continue now with a song that shouldn't be played after that previous song from Louis Armstrong.

0: variety radio stations could play Motley Crue and Louis Armstrong together. Same decade, for that matter. But we do it. We dare to compare. Jeff is my name at WRMI Legends. Have you noticed, and I was just the last few days, we were in West Virginia, in Kentucky, and Tennessee. Carol and I did some traveling around, and we have really noticed something. People all of a sudden are nicer. They're kinder. And we were talking in the car. It's like, it seems to me that people are just all of a sudden deciding to go ahead and be civil and nice and not so angry to everybody, because politically, things are just goofy around this radio station, around this city. I mean, people are just, everybody's got all these different angles about things, and they're getting angry with each other. But I'm noticing that people are taking, as they say, the bull by the horns and becoming kinder and nicer and happier. People that we were dealing with in restaurants were happy, and we talked to people. It was really great to see. This is just maybe something we're going to need to do to right this ship, as they say. You know what else will do it? Instant requests, of course. Here's the first of two. Go to WRMILegends.com.
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0: There you'll see it. It'll open up tens of thousands of titles. Pick the one you want and we'll play it as soon as we can. Like this instant request.
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0: 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San Francisco 49ers owner Jed York's Ohio outing turned into an East Palestine trailer park tackle. Cops say the football billionaire allegedly answered an online ad, arranging $140 for sex before the human trafficking task force blitzed the meeting. The prostitution charge became disorderly conduct. York pleaded no contest and paid $1,150 in fines. Apparently, the Niners finally found something cheaper than stadium parking. Snake in the grass. He spells freak show by the seashore. Some slimy snake royal sideshow man figured it'd be fun to feature his 12-foot-long Burmese python by the boardwalk at Coney Island. An officer just happened to spot the crowd, including small kids gathered around snake pit nitwit, apparently oblivious to the perils poised by a snake that can swallow alligators. Authorities pounced on the python and ticketed the twerp. Snake, why'd it have to be this snake? Glam slam. In New York, two Long Island Barbie wannabes allegedly launched a beauty bag burglary binge. Cops say the sticky-fingered fashionistas first filched approximately $1,400 in luxury Coach handbags, then sashayed into Sephora and swiped more than $1,000 in makeup. The Deer Park duo disappeared with nearly $2,500 in loot and remain loose and on the lam. Ladies, here's a tip. If the mascara runs, so should you. And that's what's happening. I'm Grant Marshall, 2020 News.
1: Thunderstorms in the area this afternoon and evening, currently 90 degrees in Miami. Here is your Atmos weather report for Sunday, the 6th day of September. I'm Charles Dixon for Atmos Weather on WRMI. Mostly cloudy in Miami, and good afternoon to listeners in Houston. Mostly cloudy, 88 degree temperatures for you. 79 and mostly cloudy in Detroit. Mostly cloudy, currently 73 in New York City. In Los Angeles, rain, 65 degree temperatures for you. Finally, the Music City forecast for Nashville, Tennessee, sunny and 94 degree temps for you. In Miami, getting down to 79 overnight tonight. Monday's high will be in the lower 90s, humid, an afternoon thunderstorm. Temperatures in the upper 80s on Tuesday. For Atmos Weather, I'm Charles Dixon. 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
3: Hi, Jeff Lawrence again for ICOM America. Ham radio, it's supposed to be fun, right? Well, now I've figured out how to make it really fun. Recently, I've really gotten into POTA. Parks on the Air. Oh, it's a ball to do. And it's usually done with QRP, which is really low wattage. Rhea was telling me, yeah, it's a bit of a challenge, but that's what's fun about it. POTA, Parks on the Air, or SOTA, Summits on the Air. This is a way for you to get out and enjoy the great outdoors and still bring your ham radio with you. So I got intrigued and went ahead and purchased one myself. I went ahead and picked up an IC705. This little rig is absolutely cool as anything. And depending upon the band and your mode, it'll go up to 10 watts output wherever you happen to be. And that's with a simple little battery. It'll run 80 meters all the way up to the VH and UHF frequencies. It's incredible. All modes too. 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This is like a little 7300, almost in the palm of your hand. 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
1: Remember, pickles must bounce. Donkeys may not sleep in a bathtub. And never send someone a pizza by surprise. Those are just some of the unusual laws in our country. Of course, there's plenty of more usual laws, all designed to protect us in one way or another. Now, obeying those laws will keep you out of trouble, but they won't save you from God's judgment. For that, says Billy Graham, you need Jesus.
2: The only way to change men is to get them converted to Jesus Christ. If only we in the church would begin at the root of our problems, which is the disease of human nature that the Bible calls sin. If we in the church want a cause to fight, let's fight sin.
1: 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We're the Billy Graham Evangelistic Association.
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I'm here to tell you and other technician licensees that ICOM has got something real special for you in the ICOM IC9700. 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Navigating through a sea of screamers and dreamers, preachers and politicians, you found a place on shortwave with good music and the good news of Jesus Christ. From the United States of America, this is WRMI Legends. Here's the one that really put Neil Diamond on the map from the mid-60s. It's Solitary Man.

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1: 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My man, Steve Hunter's on. You check him out, would you? 9 o'clock Eastern on the frequencies of Radio Miami Internet.

0: I got to tell you, that pizza was good. I've enjoyed all three slices. Engineers came down here and took a couple, and I must have liked them too, because they didn't come back unless they hated them. And I don't know. But I'm going to get ready to clean this stuff up here in a little bit. I want to thank all the people that are listening tonight for giving me some really, they tipped me to a group that I completely forgot about. I have been really enamored with the Gaither operation out of Indiana. The Gaither Music Organization with Bill and Gloria Gaither. Really, really good people. And these folks walk the walk. They're the real deal. There is a guy named Mark Lowry who, believe it or not, wrote that song, Mary Did You Know, that amazing Christmas song. Mark Lowry introduced me to this group about a year and a half or so ago, and I completely forgot about him. But boy, that is a, this is an outstanding. If you ever get a chance to see a group called The Sound, go see them. Boy, do they have, they've got an outstanding sound. The production is great. The message is outstanding, because if you ever wonder or you ever thought for a minute that maybe God isn't real, maybe God is some fictional figment of our imagination, this is definitely going to reinforce the fact that God is real. The name of that song is what it is. It's by The Sound, and it's next.
1: Welcome back to So You Want to Go to Heaven, Frank.
2: Thanks, Roger.
1: If you get this final question right, you secure your place in heaven. If you get it wrong, well, we don't want to go there.
2: That's right.
1: Okay, to get to heaven, you must A, be really good, B, never do anything bad, C, go to church every Sunday, or D, put your faith and trust in Jesus.
2: Boy, I'd like to use one of my helplines. I'd like to use my 7525.
1: Okay, let's take away three of the answers, leaving D, put your faith and trust in Jesus.
2: That can't be right. I'd like to poll the game show host.
1: Very well, Frank. The answer is D. Put your faith and trust in Jesus.
2: I'm going to have to go with A. Be really good.
1: That's not even on the board.
2: But there has to be something more than just faith.
3: That's my final answer.
1: I'm sorry, but the answer was D. Put your faith and trust in Jesus.
4: Bummer. The Bible says we are saved by grace through faith. Have you put your faith in Jesus? 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

0: 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I'd like to put all my local repeaters in, but my goodness, that's such a task. 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
1: Hi, this is Jim Edwards with a message about hope from the book of Joshua, chapter 1. Have I not commanded you? Be strong and courageous. Do not be frightened, and do not be dismayed. For the Lord your God is with you wherever you go.
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2: 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I am Jeff Lawrence. It's late night, Saturday night, Sunday morning, wherever you are. We're glad you're along with us tonight. Hour 5 with Stevie Wonder starting.

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WRMI. Let's see, there's Bristol, Tennessee, Bristol, Virginia, Bristol, Pennsylvania. That's where this group is from.

Icom, Yaesu, National, Texon, Samsung, Grundig and Gonset, Hallicrafters, Drake, Sanjian and Hammerland, Panasonic and Sony. It doesn't matter what you're listening on. We're just glad you're here. 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Van Morrison's original group,

0: WRMI Legends with Jeff Lawrence and 100,000 lots, and we're beating to the west at this point. So the night has finally come to the west coast of the west portion of the globe. It's Van Morrison's original group called Them. You don't hear that song hardly at all anymore. And a lot of the requests that you hear, you haven't heard a lot either. Let's see what's in the stack now.
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0: 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I'm Grant Marshall, 2020 News. 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San Francisco 49ers owner Jed York's Ohio outing turned into an East Palestine trailer park tackle. Cops say the football billionaire allegedly answered an online ad, arranging $140 for sex before the human trafficking task force blitzed the meeting. The prostitution charge became disorderly conduct. York pleaded no contest and paid $1,150 in fines. Apparently, the Niners finally found something cheaper than stadium parking. Snake in the grass. He spells freak show by the seashore. Some slimy snake royal sideshow man figured it'd be fun to feature his 12-foot-long Burmese python by the boardwalk at Coney Island. An officer just happened to spot the crowd, including small kids gathered around snake pit nitwit, apparently oblivious to the perils poised by a snake that can swallow alligators. Authorities pounced on the python and ticketed the twerp. Snake, why'd it have to be this snake? Glam slam. In New York, two Long Island Barbie wannabes allegedly launched a beauty bag burglary binge. Cops say the sticky-fingered fashionistas first filched approximately $1,400 in luxury Coach handbags, then sashayed into Sephora and swiped more than $1,000 in makeup. The Deer Park duo disappeared with nearly $2,500 in loot and remain loose and on the lam. Ladies, here's a tip. If the mascara runs, so should you. And that's what's happening. I'm Grant Marshall, 2020 News.
1: Thunderstorms in the area this afternoon and evening, currently 76 degrees in Miami. Here's your Atmos weather report for Sunday, the 6th day of September. I'm Erica Walters for Atmos Weather on WRMI. Cloudy in Miami and good afternoon to listeners in Houston, light rain, 82 degree temperatures for you. 78 and mostly cloudy in Detroit. Mostly cloudy, currently 75 in New York City. In Los Angeles, rain, 70 degree temperatures for you. Finally, the Music City, forecast for Nashville, Tennessee, mostly sunny and 95 degree temps for you. In Miami, getting down to 76 overnight tonight, Monday's high will be in the lower 90s, humid, and afternoon thunderstorm. Temperatures in the upper 80s on Tuesday. For Atmos Weather, I'm Erica Walters. 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

0: 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Wow, there's one I haven't heard in a long time. What a good song. 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
1: Say Temptation. It is everywhere. How do you fight it?
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2: 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Sin shall no longer dominate us. Sin no longer reigns over us.
1: The Bible teaches that anyone who has surrendered their life to Christ is free from the slavery of sin. The Holy Spirit will help you fight any temptation.
2: I can walk straight in the midst of this world. It doesn't mean that I get out of the world. I have to live every day in the world, and those temptations are there. But I have a power to say no. So do you have a power to say no. The same power that's available to all of us in Jesus Christ.
1: Learn more about the Holy Spirit's power at findpeacewithgod.net. We're the Billy Graham Evangelistic Association. W-

You know, I know that Shortwave Dave does not like to play a lot of slow songs, but, you know, that's because it's a Tuesday, and this, you know, you play too many slow songs on a Tuesday, you're going to have a lot of sleepy people. But on Saturday night, Sunday morning, we play a few good ones that just got that soul vibe to them.

WRMI Legends. Ah, sometimes that quiet power has got so much strength to it. Harold Melvin and the Blue Notes here, and Teddy Pendergrass out front with If You Don't Know Me By Now. I'm Jeff Lawrence. I'm happy to play that stuff for you. Speaking of happy, here's Pharrell Williams on the big one.

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WRMI Legends. Basking in the rays of the California sun. Jeff Lawrence with you out here playing one for Temecula, California tonight. Here are the Rivieras.

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1: Yeah, so I was one of those geeky kids that used to run the film projector in school. 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Yeah, I did all right.

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0: Legends, Def Leppard before that. And where is that letter? This lady. This lady wrote me this note. And she actually sent it in the mail. It came through the mailbox. It said, "Jeff, boy, did you make a mistake last week. Thank you so much for pointing out those mistakes. I played a Bon Jovi song, Living on a Prayer, and I called it Def Leppard. And what's her name? Eileen Baker. Eileen Baker of Fort McMurray, Alberta, said it, says, you made a mistake." Isn't that the beautiful part about this whole thing? You know, on weekends especially, you'll hear on radio stations, you'll hear AI voices all over the place. You'll hear everything is just canned and it's just not real people. The cool thing about this radio station, wherever you're listening in, if you're on the stream or if you... Thank you, Arlene, for sending that. Oops, look at that. It went in the trash can. Wherever you're listening to us, the cool part is that you get real people and we do make mistakes sometimes. And that's kind of what makes us all sort of all lumped into a big ball of humanity. And mistakes are okay. We learn from them. I learn from them. Eileen pointed it out to me. And I appreciate that. And I'm going to send her a coffee cup. So, Eileen, thank you. And every time you drink out of that coffee cup, I hope you... let me get your address out and I'll send you the cup. I'll be right back.
1: And now, sports highlights. Here's the only offensive play from today's game, the Super Bowl champions versus the one-man team, Macho Man Bob Miller.
2: And here's the kickoff. Bob takes the ball at the 20. It looks like he's trying to cut to the outside. No, no, he's running for his life, and oh!
3: He's down and not getting up.
1: Bob is doing fine in intensive care. Baseball highlights after this message.
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1: I don't believe it. 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Hey, Ray. Hey, Sugar. Tell them who we are.
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0: Hi, this is Jim Edwards with thoughts on pride from Proverbs chapter 11, verse 2. When pride comes, then comes shame, but with the humble is wisdom.
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0: 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I have all of tonight's songs in this valise, this suitcase, and I'm going to take them down the hallway now and go through them.
2: Hey, say, wait a minute.
0: What?
2: Where are you going with that suitcase?
0: I'm going to go count the music. What? I'm going to count the records that are in it. Jeez. Leave me alone, dude.

Legends, Jeff Lawrence, Saturday night and Sunday morning on the shortwave with the Million Ingredient. And don't want to be lonely. We're not going to let you lonely. No, hang with us for the next 5 hours and I'm going to get you taken care of with requests. Doing them all in groups of two. Remember those big jukeboxes they used to have in the diners and soda shops? We're like a really big jukebox with 100,000 watts of power. 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

0: 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San Francisco 49ers owner Jed York's Ohio outing turned into an East Palestine trailer park tackle. Cops say the football billionaire allegedly answered an online ad arranging $140 for sex before the human trafficking task force blitzed the meeting. The prostitution charge became disorderly conduct. York pleaded no contest and paid $1,150 in fines. Apparently, the Niners finally found something cheaper than stadium parking. Snake in the Crass. He spells freak show by the seashore. Some slimy snake royal sideshow man figured it'd be fun to feature his 12-foot-long Burmese python by the boardwalk at Coney Island. An officer just happened to spot the crowd, including small kids gathered around Snake Pit Nitwit, apparently oblivious to the perils poised by a snake that can swallow alligators. Authorities pounced on the python and ticketed the twerp. Snake, why'd it have to be this snake? Glam Slam. In New York, two Long Island Barbie wannabes allegedly launched a beauty bag burglary binge. Cops say the sticky-fingered fashionistas first filched approximately $1,400 in luxury Coach handbags, then sashayed into Sephora and swiped more than $1,000 in makeup. The Deer Park duo disappeared with nearly $2,500 in loot and remain loose and on the lam. Ladies, here's a tip. If the mascara runs, so should you. And that's what's happening. I'm Grant Marshall, 2020 News.
1: Thunderstorms in the area this afternoon and evening, currently 78 degrees in Miami. Here is your Atmos weather report for Sunday, the 6th day of September. I'm Charles Dixon for Atmos Weather on WRMI. Cloudy in Miami, and good afternoon to listeners in Houston. Cloudy, 79 degree temperatures for you. 80 and partly sunny in Detroit. Mostly cloudy, currently 76 in New York City. In Los Angeles, rain, 69 degree temperatures for you. Finally, the Music City forecast for Nashville, Tennessee, sunny and 96 degree temps for you. In Miami, getting down to 78 overnight tonight. Monday's high will be in the lower 90s, humid, an afternoon thunderstorm. Temperatures in the upper 80s on Tuesday. For Atmos Weather, I'm Charles Dixon. Have a wonderful afternoon.
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2: 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I'm Jeff Lawrence, KB4RIZ for ICOM America. 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Some things never change. We're still playing them. Here's another instant request.

0: WRMI Legends. We always play those requests in groups of two. And there's the second one there. Good stuff. We got lots more coming, so stick around.
1: Michelle had a pretty good life until she didn't.
2: I was now a divorced woman. God couldn't use somebody like me. I was way too flawed, way too broken. It was done.
1: In her 20s, divorce shattered her dreams of having the perfect family. And then some years later, she was diagnosed with cancer of the tongue.
2: I was completely wrecked by fear. For the first time in my life, I was fully aware of the fact that I would not live forever.
1: But Michelle found comfort through her relationship with Jesus. It was Christ who helped Michelle overcome her fear and survive her suffering. The same can be true for you. Here's Billy Graham.
3: The sufferings of this present time are not worthy to be compared with the glory that shall be revealed in us. God is in command and in control. Someday there will be no more suffering.
1: And that place with no more suffering is heaven. Learn more about it at findpeacewithgod.net. We're the Billy Graham Evangelistic Association.
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3: Steve Hunter is going to have to go to the car wash to fix the mess in his car. Hey, apparently, he had a little mishap here in the last couple of days. And, well, everyone says, oh, don't worry about it. It'll buff out. I just saw a picture of it. Time to go to the dump, man. Time to go to State Line Auto Brokers. You drive if you work. Only chumps walk. Steve Hunter, Friday nights. 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

0: Folks, I want to talk to you for just a minute about the main trading company. The proprietor, Richard Lenore. 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If you go up to the website, you're going to see amateur radio. 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I mean, it's all up here. 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

weekend for you. A better day. Not long ago, play almost a whole show of one-hit wonders songs. And I got a few I'm going to squeeze in for you, too, tonight. This isn't one of them. It's Evil Woman, and it's ELO on the big one.

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1: Grill'em for God.
0: Today we're at the house of Pastor Bob, leader of one of the fastest growing churches in this area.
2: Oh, thank you, Scoop. That's Ben.
0: Right. So tell me, Bill, just where is your church?
2: Well, Sarah lives two blocks over. Bob's family lives by the highway. And
0: No, I don't mean where do the people live, but where is your church?
2: Well, Scoop, I'm telling you, Gladys has an apartment.
0: No, the church, the tall building with the steeple, the rows of pews, and the large organ.
2: Now, the disciples didn't have any of those.
0: But where do you meet?
2: Oh, here.
0: But this is a house. There's no stained glass windows.
2: Now, the Bible says that we should meet together to encourage one another. It doesn't matter what kind of building or where you meet, as long as you worship together.
0: I see. So are there any problems meeting in a house?
2: Oh, just setting up the folding chairs.
0: Aha! Folding chairs! You heard it here first,
2: Scoop.
0: Folks! A church in crisis!
2: Not that big a problem.
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1: Hi, this is Jim Edwards with thoughts on assurance from 1 John chapter 5, verse 12. He who has the Son has a life. He who does not have the Son of God does not have the life. These things I've written to you who believe in the name of the Son of God, that you may know that you have eternal life, and that you may continue to believe in the name of the Son of God.
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0: 10 o'clock Eastern Daylight Time. It's Jeff Lawrence with you out here on the East Coast, playing a soul jam this hour with songs you haven't heard in a long time.

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1: WRNI. Oh, I got all this soul in my soul, and I just got to get it out. I got to squeeze it like a big old tube of soul toothpaste. 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

I promised I was going to play some songs you hadn't heard in a while from Motown. Here's one you probably haven't heard in a long time. From the Big Eights, old days at CKLW, Ted Richards used to say, if you let me, baby, I won't tell nobody. Eddie Kendricks at WRMI Legends. Whoa.

0: 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I'm Grant Marshall, 2020 News. 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San Francisco 49ers owner Jed York's Ohio outing turned into an East Palestine trailer park tackle. Cops say the football billionaire allegedly answered an online ad arranging $140 for sex before the Human Trafficking Task Force blitzed the meeting. The prostitution charge became disorderly conduct. York pleaded no contest and paid $1,150 in fines. Apparently, the Niners finally found something cheaper than stadium parking. Snake in the Grass. He spells freak show by the seashore. Some slimy snake royal sideshow man figured it'd be fun to feature his 12-foot-long Burmese python by the boardwalk at Coney Island. An officer just happened to spot the crowd, including small kids gathered around snake pit nitwit, apparently oblivious to the perils poised by a snake that can swallow alligators. Authorities pounced on the python and ticketed the twerp. Snake, why'd it have to be this snake? Glam Slam. In New York, two Long Island Barbie wannabes allegedly launched a beauty bag burglary binge. Cops say the sticky-fingered fashionistas first filched approximately $1,400 in luxury Coach handbags, then sashayed into Sephora and swiped more than $1,000 in makeup. The Deer Park duo disappeared with nearly $2,500 in loot and remain loose and on the lam. Ladies, here's a tip. If the mascara runs, so should you. And that's what's happening. I'm Grant Marshall, 2020 News.
1: Watch for a heavy thunderstorm Wednesday, currently 80 degrees in Miami. Here's your Atmos weather report for Sunday, the 6th day of September. I'm Erica Walters for Atmos Weather on WRMI. Cloudy in Miami and good afternoon to listeners in Houston. Partly sunny, 82 degree temperatures for you. 80 and partly sunny in Detroit. Mostly cloudy, currently 73 in New York City. In Los Angeles, light rain, 69 degree temperatures for you. Finally, the Music City forecast for Nashville, Tennessee, mostly cloudy and 97 degree temps for you. In Miami, getting down to 79 overnight tonight, Monday's high will be in the lower 90s, humid, and afternoon thunderstorm. Temperatures in the upper 80s on Tuesday. For Atmos Weather, I'm Erica Walters. Have a great afternoon.
2: 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Here's another now.

0: believe the audience has got it. Motor City Song from their eyes. Stevie Wonder by request with Uptight. You're getting it. More soul songs coming up. Hang around.
1: God, where are you? Like, what are you doing? Where have you gone?
2: That's musician Ryan Stevenson talking about a season of his life when his mom died, his record label dropped him, and his wife suffered a miscarriage.
1: It felt like a locomotive just derailing, and I was on it, and I'm just under a pile of smoldering rubble, and there's nobody to help me.
2: It was incredibly hard. Ryan cried out to Jesus.
1: For some odd reason, I just had this unshakable peace and just confidence that God was up to something, and I couldn't see it.
2: What if something like this were to happen to you? As Billy Graham once asked, could you handle it?
3: Are you able to stand in the face of the storms of your own life and say, I have faith in God? Although we cannot see Christ and we cannot hear him and we cannot touch him, we can believe in Christ and rely upon him.
2: There's more about trusting Jesus at findpeacewithgod.net from the Billy Graham Evangelistic Association.
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0: Okay, so here's my invitation. 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It opens up 25,000 songs. Pick a soul song this hour out, and I'll make sure it gets to the top of the stack.

the evening meal that keeps on giving. Clams on the half shell and roller skates. I would suggest a little cocktail sauce on the clams. And as far as the roller skates go, toss them in the back of your Ford Pinto and drive careful, chic, at WRMI Legends, the big one.

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The only station that plays all the great songs from the 60s. We've been playing some old Motown. Here's one that's on what was called the Rick Tick label. I don't know where it came from, but Edwin Starr, the lead singer of the group called Shades of Blue, in the hit

All this hour, we've been playing soul songs. Oh, man, I have loved it. I'm going to take this hour and play it to myself in the car, Loyal Woman. That good. Want some great songs, great requests. You guys are on fire. Smokey Robinson.

Greatest Hits album. I buy a dozen of them. I wear them out every time. 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I really have. Thanks for indulging me. Man, I'm done, plumb worn out. Jackson 5, and I want you back. WRMI Legends.

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1: This hour's, I just broke myself a sweat here. It's a lot of fun. Hope you've enjoyed it. Jeff Lawrence and the MNSN, we've got lots more coming up for you. Don't forget that at midnight tonight, we change frequencies to 7570 to better serve the western portion. Another hour before we do that, Stylistics, the last song this hour.

0: 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Yeah, we really play them. 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
1: Hi, this is Jim Edwards with thoughts on assurance from the book of Job, chapter 19, verse 25. For I know that my Redeemer lives, and he shall stand at last on the earth. And after my skin is destroyed, this I know, that in my flesh I shall see God, whom I shall see for myself, and my eyes shall behold, and not another. How my heart yearns within me.
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0: Man, I'm all darn near giddy. It is 11 o'clock Eastern Daylight, Wolf Brothers Chili time. Although they don't sponsor us, it just sounded good. I'm Jeff, and this is the third hour. Here's a song you probably have not heard in a long, long time. Not many have the lyric. You'll hear what I'm talking about. Jones is starting the hour out on WRMI Legends.

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0: 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I'm Grant Marshall, 2020 News. 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San Francisco 49ers owner Jed York's Ohio outing turned into an East Palestine trailer park tackle. Cops say the football billionaire allegedly answered an online ad arranging $140 for sex before the human trafficking task force blitzed the meeting. The prostitution charge became disorderly conduct. York pleaded no contest and paid $1,150 in fines. Apparently, the Niners finally found something cheaper than stadium parking. Snake in the Grass. He spells freak show by the seashore. Some slimy snake royal sideshow man figured it'd be fun to feature his 12-foot-long Burmese python by the boardwalk at Coney Island. An officer just happened to spot the crowd, including small kids gathered around snake pit nitwit, apparently oblivious to the perils poised by a snake that can swallow alligators. Authorities pounced on the python and ticketed the twerp. Snake, why'd it have to be this snake? Glam Slam. In New York, two Long Island Barbie wannabes allegedly launched a beauty bag burglary binge. Cops say the sticky-fingered fashionistas first filched approximately $1,400 in luxury Coach handbags, then sashayed into Sephora and swiped more than $1,000 in makeup. The Deer Park duo disappeared with nearly $2,500 in loot and remain loose and on the lam. Ladies, here's a tip. If the mascara runs, so should you. And that's what's happening. I'm Grant Marshall, 2020 News.
1: Watch for a heavy thunderstorm Wednesday, currently 80 degrees in Miami. Here is your Atmos weather report for Sunday, the 6th day of September. I'm Charles Dixon for Atmos Weather on WRMI. Cloudy in Miami, and good afternoon to listeners in Houston, mostly cloudy, 86 degree temperatures for you. 76 and mostly sunny in Detroit. Mostly cloudy, currently 76 in New York City. In Los Angeles, rain 70 degree temperatures for you. Finally, the Music City forecast for Nashville, Tennessee, mostly sunny and 96 degree temps for you. In Miami, getting down to 78 overnight tonight. Monday's high will be in the lower 90s, humid, an afternoon thunderstorm. Temperatures in the upper 80s on Tuesday. For Atmos Weather, I'm Charles Dixon.
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0: Do you fear an uncertain future? Are you afraid of death?
1: Wow, those are some pretty heavy questions. But Billy Graham knew that during the holiday season, people often wrestle with some pretty heavy issues. That's why he made a point of sharing the hope that only Jesus can provide.
0: There's no fear to the true believer who is trusting in Jesus Christ as the Lord of life. The news which the angel of the Lord brought on that first Christmas night was the greatest news ever revealed, that God not only loved the world, but in the person of His Son, He had come to identify Himself with us. Joy could replace sadness. Fellowship was to replace separation.
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2: 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Oh man, I am goofy tonight. What is up with me? Jeez. I'm flying. It's another Saturday night, Sunday morning. I'm Jeff in the luxurious Radio Miami International Studios with James.

0: Folks, I want to talk to you for just a minute about the main trading company. The proprietor, Richard Lenore. He's the guy that started the Ham Fest in Paris, Texas. If you go up to the website, you're going to see amateur radio. You're going to see new open box demos. 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I mean, it's all up here. 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
1: 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Hey, we ain't mad at you. You're on the beam with WRMI Legends. Tommy James and Ashawn Dells on the big one.

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0: 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I'd like to put all my local repeaters in, but my goodness, that's such a task. You know, you got to enter this and then hit enter, and then you got to, you know what I'm talking about on an HT. 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
3: The shepherd has been taking care of us for years. 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

0: Hi, this is Jim Edwards with a message of hope from the book of Matthew, chapter 11. 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
3: I'm going to tell you, this is delicious. This pizza is really good. Apparently, the Emerald Party Time pizza oven is a hit. Really good. Got a couple of the engineers from down the hallway coming.

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1: WRMI. Sure. So a couple of the antenna engineers came down here and they took two slices. And so that leaves me with two more. I had one. That's all right. Boy, this is good. This pizza oven does the trick, but it's messy. I don't know. I'm going to clean all this up. WRMI Legends, Jeff Lawrence here on the Saturday night, Sunday morning with the Four Seasons.

0: I keep wanting to say,
1: get your motor running. But I hear this song. Oh, this is going to make the neighbors crazy. Motley Crue. 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

stylings of Motley Crue with their song called Girls, Girls, Girls. Here on Trainwreck Radio, it's approximately 11 minutes after the hour. Let's continue now with a song that shouldn't be played after that previous song from Louis Armstrong.

0: many radio stations could play Motley Crue and Louis Armstrong together. Same decade, for that matter. But we do it. We dare to compare. Jeff is my name at WRMI Legends. Have you noticed, and I was just the last few days, we were in West Virginia, in Kentucky, and Tennessee. Carol and I did some traveling around, and we have really noticed something. People all of a sudden are nicer. They're kinder. And we were talking in the car. It's like, it seems to me that people are just all of a sudden deciding to go ahead and be civil and nice and not so angry to everybody, because politically, things are just goofy around this radio station, around this city. I mean, people are just, everybody's got all these different angles about things, and they're getting angry with each other. But I'm noticing that people are taking, as they say, the bull by the horns and becoming kinder and nicer and happier. People that we were dealing with in restaurants were happy, and we talked to people. It was really great to see. This is just maybe something we're going to need to do to right this ship, as they say. You know what else will do it? Instant requests, of course. Here's the first of two. Go to WRMILegends.com.
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0: There, you'll see it. It'll open up tens of thousands of titles. Pick the one you want, and we'll play it as soon as we can. Like this instant request.

0: 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San Francisco 49ers owner Jed York's Ohio outing turned into an East Palestine trailer park tackle. Cops say the football billionaire allegedly answered an online ad arranging $140 for sex before the Human Trafficking Task Force blitzed the meeting. The prostitution charge became disorderly conduct. York pleaded no contest and paid $1,150 in fines. Apparently, the Niners finally found something cheaper than stadium parking. Snake in the Crass. He spells freak show by the seashore. Some slimy snake royal sideshow man figured it'd be fun to feature his 12-foot-long Burmese python by the boardwalk at Coney Island. An officer just happened to spot the crowd, including small kids gathered around snake pit nitwit, apparently oblivious to the perils poised by a snake that can swallow alligators. Authorities pounced on the python and ticketed the twerp. Snake, why'd it have to be this snake? Glam Slam. In New York, two Long Island Barbie wannabes allegedly launched a beauty bag burglary binge. Cops say the sticky-fingered fashionistas first filched approximately $1,400 in luxury Coach handbags, then sashayed into Sephora and swiped more than $1,000 in makeup. The Deer Park duo disappeared with nearly $2,500 in loot and remain loose and on the lam. Ladies, here's a tip. If the mascara runs, so should you. And that's what's happening. I'm Grant Marshall, 2020 News.
1: Watch for a heavy thunderstorm Wednesday, currently 79 degrees in Miami. Here's your Atmos weather report for Sunday, the 6th day of September. I'm Erica Walters for Atmos Weather on WRMI. Cloudy in Miami, and good afternoon to listeners in Houston. Cloudy, 88 degree temperatures for you. 78 and mostly sunny in Detroit. Mostly cloudy, currently 70 in New York City. In Los Angeles, rained, 70 degree temperatures for you. Finally, the Music City, forecast for Nashville, Tennessee, sunny and 93 degree temps for you. In Miami, getting down to 78 overnight tonight, Monday's high will be in the lower 90s, humid, an afternoon thunderstorm. Temperatures in the upper 80s on Tuesday. For Atmos Weather, I'm Erica Walters. 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
3: Hi, Jeff Lawrence again for ICOM America. Ham radio, it's supposed to be fun, right? Well, now I've figured out how to make it really fun. Recently, I've really gotten into POTA. Parks on the Air. Oh, it's a ball to do. And it's usually done with QRP, which is really low wattage. Rhea was telling me, yeah, it's a bit of a challenge, but that's what's fun about it. POTA, Parks on the Air, or SOTA, Summits on the Air. This is a way for you to get out and enjoy the great outdoors and still bring your ham radio with you. So I got intrigued and went ahead and purchased one myself. I went ahead and picked up an IC705. This little rig is absolutely cool as anything. And depending upon the band and your mode, it'll go up to 10 watts output wherever you happen to be. And that's with a simple little battery. It'll run 80 meters all the way up to the VH and UHF frequencies. It's incredible. All modes too. 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This is like a little 7300, almost in the palm of your hand, and you can pack it and take it anywhere. 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
1: Remember, pickles must bounce. Donkeys may not sleep in a bathtub. And never send someone a pizza by surprise. Those are just some of the unusual laws in our country. Of course, there's plenty of more usual laws, all designed to protect us in one way or another. Now, obeying those laws will keep you out of trouble, but they won't save you from God's judgment. For that, says Billy Graham, you need Jesus.
2: The only way to change men is to get them converted to Jesus Christ. If only we in the church would begin at the root of our problems, which is the disease of human nature that the Bible calls sin. If we in the church want a cause to fight, let's fight sin.
1: 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We're the Billy Graham Evangelistic Association.
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Navigating through a sea of screamers and dreamers, preachers and politicians, you found a place on shortwave with good music and the good news of Jesus Christ. From the United States of America, this is WRMI Legends. Here's the one that really put Neil Diamond on the map from the mid-60s. It's Solitary Man, the big one.

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2: Jeff Lawrence imagining I'm in a pontoon boat floating around on the lake with a tall, cold one. The name of the group is Little Big Town.

want to do it in the back of your mind is get on that pontoon and float around with Little Big Town. Jeff Lawrence hanging around here playing a little bit of country music. Here's my man Kenny Chesney. Why not?

0: to you for just a minute about the main trading company. The proprietor, Richard Lenore. He's the guy that started the Hamfest in Paris, Texas. If you go up to the website, you're going to see amateur radio. You're going to see new open box demos. 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I mean, it's all up here. 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Of course, he carries Elenco, Kenwood, ICOM, Yaesu, MFJ. 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
1: 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My man, Steve Hunter's on. You check him out, would you? 9 o'clock Eastern on the frequencies of Radio Mike.

0: got to tell you, that pizza was good. I've enjoyed all three slices. The engineers came down here and took a couple, and I must have liked them too, because they didn't come back unless they hated them. And I don't know. But I'm going to get ready to clean this stuff up here in a little bit. I want to thank all the people that are listening tonight for giving me some really, they tipped me to a group that I completely forgot about. I have been really enamored with the Gaither operation out of Indiana. The Gaither Music Organization with Bill and Gloria Gaither. Really, really good people. And these folks walk the walk. They're the real deal. There is a guy named Mark Lowry who, believe it or not, wrote that song, Mary Did You Know, that amazing Christmas song. Mark Lowry introduced me to this group about a year and a half or so ago, and I completely forgot about him. But boy, that is a, this is an out. If you ever get a chance to see a group called The Sound, go see them. Boy, do they have, they've got an outstanding sound. The production is great. The message is outstanding. Because if you ever wonder or you ever thought for a minute that maybe God isn't real, maybe God is some fictional figment of our imagination, this is definitely going to reinforce the fact that God is real. The name of that song is what it is. It's by The Sound, and it's next.
1: Welcome back to So You Want to Go to Heaven, Frank.
2: Thanks, Roger.
1: If you get this final question right, you secure your place in heaven. If you get it wrong, well, we don't want to go there.
2: That's right.
1: Okay, to get to heaven, you must A, be really good,
2: uh-huh.
1: B, never do anything bad,
2: hmm.
1: C, go to church every Sunday, or D, put your faith and trust in Jesus.
2: Boy, I'd like to use one of my helplines. I'd like to use my 7525.
1: Okay, let's take away three of the answers, leaving D, put your faith and trust in Jesus.
2: That can't be right. I'd like to poll the game show host.
1: Very well, Frank. The answer is D. Put your faith and trust in Jesus.
2: I'm going to have to go with A. Be really good.
1: That's not even on the board.
2: But there has to be something more than just faith.
3: That's my final answer.
1: I'm sorry, but the answer was D. Put your faith and trust in Jesus.
2: Bummer.
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